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2: heading 360 air Hong Kong 208
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0: 谢谢帮忙 73 down right heading 210
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0: Air Hong Kong 208 reduce speed 240 knots Descend on maintain 10,000
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1: 307, this panorama maintain 7000.
0: This panorama maintain 7000, AirPH 307.
1: This is 115 on town, right heading 190, vector to final approach course, this panorama maintain 9000.
2: Right heading 190, this panorama maintain 9000, this is 115 on.
1: AirPH 307, reduce speed of 220 knots, this panorama maintain 6000.
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1: 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JGA 1173, contact Tokyo radar, 120.2.
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1: Eastern Jet 6 Rafale, descend to reach 11000 by Dixon.
4: Descend reach 11000 by Dixon, Eastern Jet 605.
1: AirP 307, turn left heading 320, contact Tokyo radar, 120.2.
0: Left heading 320, radar 1202, AirP 307.
5: Kong 208, question.
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2: JGA maintain 7000, JGA 1151.
1: Hong Kong 208, distance maintain 9000.
5: 7900, Hong Kong 208.
1: Tourette 190, Tokyo approach, runway 16 west, clear via Ruta Golf Arrival, UNH 29990.
6: Ruta Golf Arrival, correct.
1: 19150. Clear red 190, recreate direct of Venus, this panel maintain flight level 150.
6: Say that, clear red 190.
1: Clear red 190, recreate direct of Venus, this panel maintain flight level 150.
6: Direct Venus, descent 150, clear red 190.
1: CJ 1151, turn right heading 240.
2: Right heading 240, JJ 151.
1: Eastern Jet 6 Rafale, reduce speed of 230 knots.
4: Reduce speed of 230 knots, Eastern Jet 605.
1: FedEx 5775, reduce speed of 220 knots.
4: Boeing 220, FedEx 5775.
1: Air Hong Kong 208, down, left heading 280.
5: Left heading 280, Hong Kong 208.

0: 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We have Juliet.
1: Euro Hango 392 Tokyo approach runway 16 clear via Sampu Golf Arrival.
0: Runway 36 left Sampu Golf Arrival, Euro Hango 392.
1: Euro Hango 392 runway 16 left reduce speed 240 knots.
0: Runway 16 left speed 240 knots, Euro Hango 392.
1: JCR 1151,
0: this number maintain 4000. Maintain 4000,
2: JCR 1151.
1: Hong Kong 208, this number maintain
2: 6000. Hong Kong 208.
1: JCR 1151, contact Tokyo radar 120.2.
0: 120.2, JCR 1151.
1: German Kong 577, fly heading 360, vector 2, final approach course. This number maintain 6000.
3: Heading 360, and say again, German Kong 577.
1: German Kong 577, maintain speed of 200 knots, this number maintain 6000.
3: Maintaining 210 knots and descending 6000, this is German Kong 577.
1: FedEx 5775, down left heading 280.
4: Left 280, FedEx 5775.
1: Air Hong Kong 208, reduce speed of 200 knots.
2: Speed 200 knots, Air Hong Kong 208.
1: East Asia 605, fly heading 160, vector 2, final approach course, descend and maintain 9000.
4: Fly heading 160, descend and maintain 9000, East Asia 605.
1: Japan S 302, Tokyo approach.
2: Good morning, Tokyo approach, Japan S 302, reading flight with 250, descending 240 by Mamas, information Juliet.
1: Japan S 302 to Tokyo approach, runway 16F, clear via Lutas Golf Arrival.
2: Runway 16F, clear via Lutas Golf Arrival, Japan S 302.
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4: Reduce speed of 200 knots, East Asia 605.
1: Japan S 302 to recreate object of Venus, this number maintain flight level 150.
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1: 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Air Hong Kong 208, turn right heading 300 for spacing.
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2: Tokyo approach, good morning, Airbusan 164, passing flight level 152, descending to flight level 150, information Juliet.
0: Airbusan 164, Tokyo approach, runway 16 left, clear via stand to golf arrival.
2: Runway 16 left, responsible, arrival, Airbusan 164.
0: Distance 605,
1: distance
0: runway
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1: Speed 190 knots, German cargo 577.
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4: Speed 220 knots, Air Hangok 392.
0: Easter Jet 605, turn right heading 240, descend and maintain 4000.
1: Right heading 240, descend and maintain 4000, descend 605.
0: Japan Air Street Light 2, descend by your start to 100,000.
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0: German cargo 577, turn left heading 250.
1: Left heading 250, German cargo 577.
0: German cargo 577, descend runway 10, 4000.
1: Descend 4000 feet, German cargo 577.
5: Approaching at 301, Liberty Cargo 188, descending cargo 150, this is Julius.
0: Clear 201, Tokyo approach, runway 16 left, clear via stamp golf arrival.
5: Runway 16 left, stamp golf arrival, Junior 301.
0: Yes, 164, descend to reach 11000 by Big Ten.
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0: Eastern Jet 605, turn right heading 250.
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0: Eastern Jet 605, contact Tokyo radar 120.2.
1: Tokyo radar 120.2, Eastern Jet 605, sayonara.
0: Sayonara. Air Hangok 392, fly heading 180, vector to final approach course, distance runway 10-9000.
4: Heading 180, descend runway 10-9000, Aero Hangok 392.
0: German cargo 577, turn right heading 340.
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1: Fly heading 180, descend and maintain 7000, Airbus on 164.
0: Alhanga 392 down, right heading 210, descend and maintain 6000.
2: Right heading 210, descend and maintain 6000, Airbus 392.
0: Via 201, descend to reach 12000 by Big Sam.
3: Descend is 12000 by Big Sam, Junior 201.
0: Yeah, 201, reduce speed, 240 knots.
3: So 240 knots, yeah, 201.

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1: Right turn heading 200, Airbus Town 164.
0: Good at 190, fly heading 010 vector to final approach course, wind 10,000.
2: Heading 010,000, current 190.
0: And Hong Kong 392, turn right heading 240, distance to maintain 4,000.
3: Right heading 240, distance to maintain 4,000, Aero Hong Kong 392.
0: VR 201, fly heading 180, vector to final approach course, distance to maintain 7,000.
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2: And a request speed for Coloret 190.
0: Coloret 190, maintain speed 210 knots.
2: 210 knots, Coloret 190.
0: Coloret 190, downlift heading 350.
2: Left heading 350, Coloret 190.
0: Cia 201, reduce speed 220 knots.
3: So, 220 knots, Cia 201.

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1: Airbus on 164, descend and maintain 4000.
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0: Good at the 190, down left heading 340, descend runway 8000.
1: Heading 340, descend 8000, clear at 190.
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1: Good day. Oripo Niner 372, down
2: 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Left 030, Oripo Niner 372.
1: Clear the red 190, descend and maintain 6000.
3: Descend, maintain 6000, clear red 190.
4: Tokyo proceed, good morning, Junior 221, directly maintain flight level 150, information Juliet.
1: Junior 221, Tokyo approach, runway 16 left, clear via swamp, golf arrival.
4: 16 left, swamp, golf arrival, Junior 221.
1: Good red 190, down left heading 320.
3: Left heading 320, good red 190.
1: Good red 190, contact Tokyo radar, 120.2.
3: 120.2, good red 190, good day ma'am.
1: Good day. Japan Air 3082, down left heading 330.
5: Left heading 330, Japan 3082.

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1: 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Jinya 221, fly heading 180, vector to final approach course, maintain 11,000.
2: Heading 180, maintain 11,000, air excellent, 321.
1: Double contact, Iberia 0281, I'm not calling you, fly flight ground route, cross Pixen to 11,000.
2: Flight ground route, Iberia 321.
1: DNA 221, fly heading 180, vector to final approach course, maintain 11,000.
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2: Left heading 180, maintain 11,000, Iberia 0281.
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1: Airbus 348, Tokyo Bravo, good morning. Clear BL, that's Golf Flyball, runway 16 left.
0: Good morning, Airbus 348, clear BL, that's Golf Flyball for 16 left.
1: Epsilon 112, turn right heading 290.
2: Right turn heading 290, Epsilon 112.
1: Airbus 348, require direct to Venus, this is the main 10 for about 150.
0: Direct Venus, this is the main 10 for about 150, Airbus 348.

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2: Left heading 220, this time maintain 1800, Iberia 0281.
0: Epsilon 112, this time maintain 3000.
3: This time maintain 3000, Epsilon 112.
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2: 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Descending 240 by Mama.
0: Good morning, 7568 Tokyo approach. Clear to be a route, that's Tango arrival. Expect Alice Yankee, runway 16 left approach.
2: Confirm route as Tango?
0: Confirm and expect Alice Yankee, 16 left.
2: Route as Tango and expect ILS Yankee, 16 left, 2503.
0: 7568, my question. Star is Golf, route as Golf arrival.
2: Route
0: as Golf arrival, 5 5 Tokyo approach, good morning, clear via swamp, Golf arrival, runway 16 left.
3: Clear via swamp, Golf arrival,
0: left. Epsilon 112, turn left lane 220, descend maintain 1800.
1: Left lane 220, descend maintain 1800, Epsilon 112.
0: 7568, report altitude.
2: Passing flight level 261, descending 240, Cebu 5368.
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0: Epsilon 112, turn left lane 190, clear for Yankee, runway 16 left approach.
1: Left lane 190, clear to Iris Yankee, runway 16, level approach, Epsilon 112.
0: East Asia 601, now emission Kilo, Narita Kinesh 29990, maintain flyable 150.
3: Kilo 29990,
0: 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Airpeach 348, distra maintain
4: 10,000. Distra maintain 10,000, Airpeach 348.
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2: Descend maintain 150, Cebu 5066.
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5: Tokyo approach, Mr. KLM 861, descending level 150, to good.
0: Konnichiwa, KLM 861 Tokyo approach, clear via swamp, golf arrival, expect RS Yankee, runway 16 left approach.
5: Swamp, golf, ILS, Yankee, 16 left, KLM 861.
0: ESRJ 601, fly heading 200, vector to final approach course, distance maintain 7000.
3: ESRJ
0: 200, distance vector, ESRJ 601. KLM 861, report altitude.
5: Passing level 177.
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2: Book approach, 8255, descending to flight level 150Y3, and descending to flight level 184.
0: 182-55 Tokyo approach, clear via swamp, golf arrival, runway 16 left, expected Yankee, runway 16 left approach.
2: Clear, top golf arrival, runway 16 left, expected Yankee, runway 16 left,
0: 8255. 82-55, report altitude.
2: Now, descending flight level 180, 8255.
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0: Eastar Jet 601, Turn Right Lane 210. 210,
2: Eastar Jet 601.
0: K element external flying 210, vector 2, final approach course, maintain 7000.
3: Heading 210, vector to the island, element 61.
0: East RJ 601, contact Tokyo radar 120, decimal 2.
2: Radar 1202, East RJ 601, good day.
0: Good day.
4: Tokyo FedEx 87, 18.5, flight level 150 by left wing.
0: FedEx 87 Tokyo approach, clear BS 2 Park, Golf arrival, runway 16 left, expect us Yankee, runway 16 left approach.
4: Okay, the 2 Park Golf arrival, the ILS 16 left, Yankee arrival, FedEx 87 over the straight to the left.
0: FedEx 87 copied, cross left 4 at level 150.
4: Left forward 150, FedEx 87.
0: FedEx 568, distance maintain 10,000, no restriction at the Copen. 75068, distra maintain 10,000, no restriction up to Copen.
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3: 120, decimal 2, for like, KLM 861.
0: Goodbye. AT 348, signing 360, vector 2, final approach course, maintain 10,000.
6: Heading 360, maintain 10,000, AT 348.
0: T-way 255, recurve direct swamp, distance maintain 7,000.
7: Recurve direct swamp, distance maintain 7,000, T-way 255.
8: Approach edge 1601, distance maintain 1505, 3255, 1900.
0: Jaja 1101, Tokyo approach, clear BS swamp, golf arrival. Expect RS Yankee, runway 16. Left approach.
8: Swamp 5, Yankee 1, left approach, Jaja 1101.
0: Jaja 1101, Inmation Kilo, Narita Kinesh 2990, cross grip, Astrobo 150.
8: Jaja grip line 150, 2990, Jaja 1101.
0: Airpeace 348, distance maintain 8,000.
6: Distance maintain 8,000, every 348.
0: FedEx 87, descend via star to 8,000, no, cancel 210 knots, speed restriction.
4: Okay, descend via the star to 8,000 and cancel the 210 knots, speed restriction, FedEx 87.
0: AP 348, turn left lane 340.
6: Left lane 340, AP 348.
0: AP 348, contact Tokyo radar, 120, decimal 2.
6: Radar 1202, AP 348.
7: Approach K 255, Hong Kong Central, to the rule restriction.
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0: 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DJ 1101, recurve direct to swamp, distance maintain 7,000.
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1: Swamp at or below 11,000, Deja 10. Tokyo approach station 203 heavy. Trajectory descending to level 150 right flip, now passing to level 162, which is runway 16 right due to heavyweight.
0: Junior 203 Tokyo approach, Roger for your heavyweight, expect RS Yankee runway 16 right approach.
1: Roger, expect RS Yankee runway 16 right approach, Junior 203.
0: Junior 203, clear via swamp, goal for arrival, emission kilo, Narita Kinesh 29990, maintain flavor 150.
1: Roger, swamp golf 29990, information kilo, female 203.

0: 705068, flying at 360 vector to final approach course, maintain 10,000.
1: Left heading 360, maintain 10,000, 705068.
0: KGR 1101, leave swamp, heading 180 vector to final approach course.
2: That's a stop heading 180, back up to final KGR 180.
0: Redex 87, now fly heading 280, vector to final approach course, descend maintain 6,000.
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0: T-way 255, reduce speed to 210
2: knots. Speed 210 knots, T-way 255.
0: T-way 255, contact Tokyo radar, 120.2.
2: 120.2, T-way 255.
0: Virginia 203, distance maintain 1,000.
1: Distance maintain 1,000, Virginia 203.
0: Good morning, 日本カーゴ049 Tokyo Approach. Clear BS1, book golf arrival, runway 16 left.
1: Golf arrival,
0: 046, turn left heading 340.
3: Left heading 340, 75068.
0: KJ 1101, reduce speed to 230 knots.
2: Speed 230, KJ 100.
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0: Nippon Cargo 049, cross grip at level 150.
1: Cross grip 150.
0: Seven five zero six eight. Descend maintain 9,000.
3: Descend and maintain 9,000. Seven five zero six
0: eight. JJ 1101. Turn right heading 200. Contact Tokyo radar 120. Descend 2.
2: Right heading 200. 120. Descend 2. JJ 100. Okay.
0: Three.Level 5068, distance maintain 8,000.
3: Descend and maintain 8,000, level 5068.
0: All station Tokyo approach, parallel ILS approach, runway 16 left and right and in progress.

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1: Descendant 10-6000, Cebu 5016.
0: 日本海空04-9, this runway in 10-11000.
2: 10-11000, 10-11000, 10-11000.

0: Virginia 203 for heading 180 vector to final approach call.
1: Heading 180, Virginia 203.
0: Stable 5068, report speed.
2: Do one turn on, stable 5068.
0: Stable 5068, Roger, turn left heading 320, maintain 210 knots.
2: Left heading 320, maintain 200 knots, stable 5068.
0: And negative 210 knots.
2: 210 knots, stable 5068.
0: FedEx 807, reduce speed to 210 knots.
1: FedEx 87, 210 knots.
0: Stable 5068, contact Tokyo radar, 120.2.
2: 120, good day, stable 5068.
0: Good day. Virginia 203, distance maintain 9,000.
1: Distance maintain 9,000, Virginia 203.

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1: Runway 10-5000, reduce speed 190 knots, FedEx 87.
0: Junior 203, reduce speed 210 knots.
2: Reduce speed 210 knots, Junior 203.

0: Delta Charlie, good morning, it's Mike at 200, approaching flyover 240.
1: Good morning, it's Mike at 200, Tokyo approach, clear view, that's golf flyover. Expect that it's Yankee 16 left approach.
0: Hey, we got go arrival and expecting as Yankee on 16 left, Mike at 200.
1: Mike at 200, emission Lima, 289-89.
0: Now we got Lima and QH 299 to mark at 200.
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0: Left in 270, and upper cargo 049.
1: Mark at 200, now require eject to Copen. Distance maintain, level 150.
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0: 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Seaway 241, Liquia, direct Casio, descend on the maintain, 11000.
2: Direct Casio, descend 11000, Seaway 241.
0: Seven 5064, departure traffic 10 or 11 o'clock, 15 miles southeastbound, leaving 11000 to 12000, going 767.
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1: Speed is 200 knots, 7-5-0-6-4.
0: 7-5-0-6-4, Roger, maintain speed. And descend on a maintain 6,000.
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0: Yeah, so 705, radio safety to 220 knots, then descend on the main chain, 8000.
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1: Descend on the main stand, 7000, you have 705.
0: Yeah, Premier 731, descend on the main stand, 9000.
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0: So can approach airbeach 568, leaving flight route 202, descend to reach flight route 150 by Gurip with Lima.
1: Airbeach 568, Tokyo approach, good morning, runway 16L, cleared by S1 for Golf arrival, descend to reach flight route 150 by Gurip.
0: Descend to reach flight route 150 by Gurip and cleared via route correction swamp, both arrival, runway 16L, airbeach 568, good morning.
1: ESO 705, contact radar 120.2.
2: Radar 120.2, ASR 705, good day.
1: 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Air Premier 731, turn right, heading 230, vector different approach course, descend on a maintain 7000.
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1: Right, and heading to 260, Bay Mayor 731.
0: Orange China 440, heading 320, we have 35 approach course, descend on the main 10, 6000.
2: Heading 320, descend 6000, Orange China 440.
0: Airpeach 568, descend on the main 10, 11000.
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1: 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Orange China 102, flying 200, Vesta Tijuana approach course, Tijuana main 10, 7000.
0: Flying 200, 7000, Orange China 102.
1: River 108, departure traffic, you are 11 hours, 12 o'clock, 15 miles, southbound, leaving 10,000 to 12,000, Airbus 330.
2: River 108, looking up.
1: Tijuana 102, super, reduce speed to 17 knots.
2: Reduce speed to 170 knots, Tijuana 102, super.

0: Tokyo Cross Company Korean Network 29, descend to flyway 150 cross, green and flyway 150.
1: Korean Air 2129, Tokyo Approach, good morning, runway 16 there, cleared by a swamp, golf arrival, area KNH 2988.
0: The island, Korean Air runway 16 left to swamp, golf arrival, KNH 2988, Korean Air 2129.
1: EVA 108, previous traffic, 12 o'clock, 5 miles, leaving 11,000 to 12,000.
2: EVA 108, traffic inside.

0: Russian 1102, turn left heading 190, and descend on the maintain 2800. Clear for Helsinki on the 16 right approach.
1: Heading 190, descend 2800. Clear for Yankee, on the 16 right approach. Channel 1022.
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0: Ashana 102, contact the reach the tower, 118.2.
1: 182, Ashana 102, Super Good Day.
0: Good day. Korea 212, Nera, additional maintain 11,000.
2: He said maintain 11,000, Korea 229.

0: Dr. Albert, good morning. China Southern 6-2-3. Descending to flight level 150.
1: Good morning, China Southern 6-2-3, Tokyo approach. Expect Iris Yankee, runway 16 left approach. Grade via swamp, golf arrival.
0: Swamp golf arrival, runway 16 left Yankee approach, China Southern 6-2-3.

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0: Coordinate 2129, fly heading 180, red vector 25 first course, maintain 11000.
2: Fly heading 180, red vector 5 first course, maintain 11000 feet, Coordinate 2129.

0: Sana Southern 623, descend and maintain 1000.
1: Sana and maintain 1000, Sana Southern 623.
0: Orange China 102, descend and maintain 3000.
2: 3000, Orange China 102.
1: Okay, approach Sana Southern 629, maintain flight level 150, information back.
0: Morning, China Southern 629, Tokyo approach. Expect Iris Yankee, runway 16, left approach. Great via Swamp, Golf Rival.
1: Swamp, Golf, Airlines, Yankee, runway 16, left approach, China Southern 629.
0: Korean Air 2129, descend and maintain 9000.
3: Descend maintain 9000, Korean Air 2129.

0: the broker itself has identified it's around you said two flight level 240 on the frequency itself.
1: Scooter 866 Tokyo approach, for your performance, expect that it's Yankee on the 16 right approach. Create via Rutas Golf Rival.
0: Expect the Rutas Golf LS 16 right. Scooter 16. Thank you. And Scooter 866 apologies, you're moving just fine.
1: Roger, Scooter 866 now, recreate Jack Venus and additional maintain for level 150.
0: You said direct to Venus, you said it was a flight level 150.
1: Korean 2129, turn right heading 200.
2: Turn right heading 200, Korean 2129.
1: China Southern 623, fly heading 190, red vector 29 push call. China Southern 623, fly heading 190, red vector 29 push call.
3: Heading 190, China Southern 63.
1: Orange China 102, turn left heading 190.
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5: Left heading 310, descend 3000, EVA 108.
1: Orange China 102, descend and maintain 1800, clear for Helsinki, runway 16 left approach.
4: 1800,
1: clear Helsinki,
4: left approach, Orange China 102.
1: China Southern 629, descend and maintain 1000.
4: Maintain
1: 1000, China 1000, 69. All stations, Tokyo approach, information mic is current, 90 kinetic, 288 inches.
2: Approach Korean 229, decay descend.
1: Korean 229, Roger, now descend and maintain 6000.
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0: 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EVA 108, Sun left heading 270.
4: Left heading 270, EVA 108.
0: China Southern 6085, Tokyo approach, expect Helsinki, runway 16 left approach, grid via swamp, golf rival.
2: China Southern 6085,
0: arrival, swamp, golf rival.
2: Expect runway 16 left, Yankee approach. Swamp, golf arrival, China Southern 6085.
0: China Southern 6085,
5: APAN. Royal Nepal 433 Delta, good morning. Flight number 2924240, expect 4424.
0: Morning, Royal Nepal 433 Delta, Tokyo approach. Yep. EVA 108, sun left heading 230, descend on the maintain 1800. China Southern 629, flight heading 200, radar vector 25 push call.
6: Heading 200, China Southern 629.
0: Coordinate 2129, descend on the maintain 3000, and turn left heading 260.
1: Descend 3000, turn left heading 260, Coordinate 229.
0: China Southern 623, descend on the maintain 6000.
2: Descend on maintain 6000, China Southern 623.
0: EVA 108, sun left heading 190, and clear for Helsinki, runway 16 left approach.
4: Everything 190, clear as Yankee, runway 16 left, EVA 108.
0: And Royal Nepal 433 Delta, Tokyo approach, expect Helsinki, runway 16 left approach, clear via route as golf rival.
5: Route as golf rival, ILS Yankee, runway 16 left, Royal Nepal 433 Delta.
0: China Southern 6085, descend and maintain 1000. All stations Tokyo approach, Narita New QNH 2987 inches, information November is current. China Southern 629, descend maintain 9000.
6: Design maintain 9000, China Southern 629.
0: China Southern 623, turn right heading 270.
2: Turn right heading 270, China Southern 623.
4: Okay, approach EVA 108/116 left.
0: EVA 108, Roger, contact Narita Tower 118.35.
4: 118.35, EVA 108, good day.
0: Good day. Royal Nepal 433 Delta, recreate just Venus, descend on the maintain, probable 150.
5: Descend
0: high
5: level 150, direct Venus,
0: Nepal,
5: 433 Delta.
0: Good 866, recreate direct boost, descend on maintain
7: 1-2000. Descend direct to boost, descend maintain 1-2000.
1: Approach Korean 229, recreate descent.
0: Korean 2129, Roger, turn left heading 240, and descend on maintain 1800.
1: Left heading 240, descend maintain 1800, Korean 229.

0: Southbound 6085, fly heading 200, Victor 25, first go.
1: Southbound 6085, confirm heading 200.
0: Southbound 6085, AFAM 200.
1: Heading 200, Southbound 6085.
0: China Southern 623, be final maintain 3000.
2: China maintain 3000, China Southern 623.
0: China Southern 629, be final maintain 6000.
3: China maintain 6000, China Southern 629.
0: Korean Air 2129, turn left heading 190, clear for Yankee, runway 16 left approach.
4: Turn left heading 190, clear direct Yankee, runway 16 left approach, Korean 229.
5: Tokyo approach air, Hangok 322, heading 230, maintain flight level 150, information, Mike.
0: Air Hangok 322, Tokyo approach, expect IRS Yankee, runway 16 left approach, and keep heading 230, radar vector 2, fine first go.
5: Expect IRS Yankee, runway 16 left approach, maintain heading 230, Air Hangok 322.

0: Southbound 63, turn right heading to 90.
1: Turn right heading to 90, China Southern 623.
0: Air Hong Kong 322, descend maintain 1-1000, Nordic NH 10-8-7 inches.
1: Descend to 1-1000, altimeter 2-9-8-7, Air Hong Kong 322.
0: China Southern 629, descend maintain 3000.
2: Descend maintain 3000, China Southern 629.
0: China Southern 629, turn right heading 300.
2: Turn right heading 300, China Southern 629.
0: Coordinate 2129, contact Narita Tower 118.35.
3: Contact Narita Tower 118.35, coordinate 2129.
0: China Southern 6085, descend maintain 9000.
1: Descend to maintain 9000, China Southern 6085.
0: Air Hong Kong 322, how about rest time?
1: Able, we are now clear over at Air Hong Kong 322.
0: Air Hong Kong 322, rest time left heading 190.
1: Exit heading 190, Air Hong Kong 322.
0: China Southern 623, turn left heading 220.
1: Turn left heading 220, China Southern 623.
0: Air Hong Kong 322, descend maintain 7000.
1: Descend maintain 7000, Air Hong Kong 322.
0: China Southern 623, turn left heading 190 and descend maintain 1800. Clear for Helsinki, runway 16 left approach.
1: Turn left heading 190, descend 1800 feet. There is, I suppose, runway 16 left, China Southern 623.

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0: China Southern 623, contact Narita Tower 118.35.
3: Tower 118.35, good day, China Southern 623.
0: Good day.

0: Tokyo Approach, Airpeace 570, leaving flight travel 170, sending flight travel 150, information November.
1: Airpeace 570, Tokyo Approach, runway 16 left, grid via swamp, go for arrival, cross grid path travel 150.
0: 16 left, grid via swamp, go for arrival, cross grid path travel 150, Airpeace 570.
1: China Southern 6085, turn right heading 300, descent lane 10, 3000.
2: Turn left heading 300, descent to 3000, China Southern 6085.
1: China Southern 6290, turn left heading 190, descent lane 10, 1800. Clear for Helsinki, runway 16 left approach.
3: Turn left heading 190, descent 1800. Clear Alas Yankee, runway 16 left, China 1629.
1: Scooter 866, flying 350, weather vector 2, fire fresh course, maintain 1-2000.
4: Maintain 1000, heading 350, Scooter 866.

0: China Southern 629, contact Narita Tower, 118, decimal 35.
1: 118, decimal 35, China Southern 629.
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2: Maintain 11000, Airbeach 570.
3: Tokyo approach, good morning, on the last 612, leaving altitude 305, descending 240, information November.
0: Morning, on the channel 612, Tokyo approach, runway 16 left, clear via route as golf arrival.
3: Runway 16 left, cleared by route as golf arrival, on the last 612.
0: China Southern 6085, turn left heading 230.
4: Turn left heading 230, China Southern 6085.
0: Scooter 866, turn left heading 330, descend maintain 8000.
5: Left heading 330, descend maintain 8000, Scooter 866.
0: Royal Nepal 433 Delta, traffic 11 at 12 o'clock, 10 miles, south eastbound, leaving 9000, climbing to 1000, point 787.
4: Thank you.

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0: Jet Casio, descend 7000, Airpeach 570.
1: Orange China 612, recreate jet Venus, descend and maintain for 150.
0: Thank you, direct Venus, same delivery, 150, or just 612.
1: China Southern 6085, turn left heading 190, descend and maintain 1800. Clear for East Yankee, runway 16 left approach.
0: Turn left heading 190, descend to 1800. LS Yankee, runway 16 left approach, China Southern 6085.
1: Erongok 322, turn right heading 230, standby descent.
2: Right heading 230, standing by descent, Erongok 322.
1: Royal Nepal 433 Delta, flight heading 360, red vector 25 first coast, and descend and maintain 10,000.
0: Heading 360, descend 10,000, Royal Nepal 433 Delta.
3: Approach 10,605, confirm heading 190, descend to 1,800, clear the LF Yankee, runway 16 left.
1: China Southern 6085, AFARM.
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0: Coast Indiana 612, due to cloud motion, request to direct boost.
1: Roger, Orange Liner 612, request just boost and maintain for about 150.
0: Thank you, direct boost, test level 150, just 612.
1: China Southern 6085, contact the Narita Tower, 118-35.
2: 118-35,
1: China Southern 6085. Iran 322, this is the maintain 6000.
3: This is the maintain 6000, Iran 322.

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1: Reduce to 10 knots, Scooter 66.
0: Airbeach 570, fly heading 210, option fly heading 200, vector 25 push go, maintain 7000.
2: Heading 200, maintain 7000, Airbeach 570.
3: Singapore, Flintana 522, leading 5729, channel 240, November.
0: Orange Rana 522, Tokyo approach, runway 16 left, clear via route as go for arrival.
3: Clear the barrier route as go for arrival, runway 16 left, and 522.
0: Royal Nepal 433 Delta, sound left heading 330, descend maintain 8000.
2: Heading 330, descend 8000, Royal Nepal 433 Delta.
4: Heron, Tokyo approach, runway 322, request for the descent.
0: Heron, 322, now descend maintain 3000.
4: Descend maintain 3000, Heron, 322.
0: Scooter 866, descend maintain 7000.
1: Descend maintain 7000, Scooter 866.
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4: Radar 120.2, Air Hong Kong 322, good day.
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1: 120.2, Scooter 866, Matane.
0: Matane. Airbeach 570, reduce speed to 210 knots, then contact Tokyo radar, 120.2.
2: 210 knots, 120.2, Airbeach 570.

0: Journey 7727 Tokyo approach, runway 16 left, grid via route as go for arrival.
1: Runway 16 left, this is go for arrival, 10 7 7 7

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1: Descend maintain 6000, Royal Nepal 433 Delta.
0: Orange China 408, Tokyo approach, runway 16 left, clear to be your route as go for arrival. China Eastern 727, break clear, Jack Venus, descend on maintain, travel 150. China Eastern 727, and break clear, Jack Venus. Orange China 612, descend on maintain, 13000.
1: Descend to 13000, Roger, 612.
0: Royal Nepal 433 Delta, contact Tokyo radar, 120.2.
1: 1202, good day, Royal Nepal 433 Delta.
0: Good day.

0: All Nippon 179 Tokyo approach runway 16 left, clear the Sukhok go fly mode. Hello, Kaguya-Sutari 9266 Tokyo approach. Expect Iris Yankee runway 16 left approach. Clear the swamp, go fly mode.
1: Stop here, request runway 16 right, you perform at Kaguya-Sutari
0: 9266. Kaguya-Sutari 9266 copied. Expect Iris Yankee runway 16 right approach. And clear the swamp, go fly mode.
1: Stop, go for LLS Yankee 16 right, Kaguya-Sutari 9266 copied.
2: Okay, this is the morning, RTO-1679, now passing 290, descending for bell level 240, we have November.
0: Morning, RTO-1379, Tokyo approach, runway 16 left, clear via router, go arrival.
2: Runway 16 left, clear for stop arrival, RTO-1379.
0: Orange runway 408, descend runway 10, level 150.
3: Air
0: Junior 1379, descend runway 10, level 150.
2: Descend runway 10, level 150, RJ 1379.

0: 外在的 5 2 2 request direct to Copen, Tibetan.
1: Orange China 522, this time require direct boost and descend maintain 10,000.
0: Direct boost, descend maintain 10,000, West China 522.
1: Cargo Stadium 92660, descend maintain 11,000.
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1: 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Bravo, Oscar Tango Hotel, China Eastern 727.
2: Your process was 701, direct Korean, Kuala Lumpur, with November.
0: SL 701, Tokyo approach, runway 16 left, clear via swamp, golf arrival.
2: Runway 16 left, clear via swamp, golf arrival, SL 701.
0: Orange runner 612, flight heading 360, vector 25 first call, maintain 10,000.
3: Thank you, flight heading 360, maintain 10,000, Orange runner 612.
0: Orange runner 408, we clear direct
4: Venus.
0: Orange runner 612, contact Tokyo radar 120.2.
3: Tokyo radar 1202, Ojana 612, thank you, good day.
0: Good day. Cargo Hitaria 9266, contact Tokyo radar 120.2.
5: Radar 1202, Cargo Hitaria 9266.

0: Tokyo approach, airbeat 352, leaving flight number 298-4240, with Mike.
1: Airbeat 352, Tokyo approach, runway 16 left, cleared via route as golf arrival.
0: Airbeat 352, runway 16 left, cleared via route as golf arrival.
1: China Eastern 727, descend to maintain 10,000. China Southern 627, Tokyo approach, expect Iris Yankee, runway 16 right approach, clear via swamp, golf arrival.
2: Yankee, runway 16 right approach, ramp golf arrival, China Southern 627.
1: ASO 701, descend and maintain 1-1000.
3: Descend and maintain 1-1000, ASO 701.
1: Airbeat 352, descend and maintain flight 150.
0: Airbeat 352, descend flight 150.
1: All Nippon 179, flight heading 270, vector 25 approach goal. Descend and maintain 6000.
4: Flight heading 270, descend 6000, All Nippon 179.
1: Virginia 1379, recreate Jack Venus.
5: Recreate direct to Venus, Virginia 1379.
1: Airbeat 522, traffic 11 o'clock, 10 miles, south eastbound at 9000, Eva 330. Orange Line 522, traffic 10 o'clock, 7 miles, south eastbound at 9000, Eva 330.
6: What is that,
1: 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Orange Trainer 408, recreate Jack Boost, descend and maintain 10,000.
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3: Recreate Jack Jamin, descend and maintain 7,000, ASO 701.
1: Orange Runner 522, flight heading 35, drop vector 25 first calls, maintain 10,000.
6: Heading 350, say maintain 10,000, Orange Runner 522.
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0: Airflow 701, contact Tokyo radar 120.2.
2: Tokyo radar 120.2, Airflow 701.
0: China Eastern 727, traffic 11 o'clock, 7 miles, south eastbound at 9000, Boeing 737.
3: Looking out, China Eastern 727.

0: French right now, 522, turn left heading 33, drop the final lane to 6000.
1: Hey, 33, 7, 6000, 5, 2, 2.

0: 787 targeting 360 vector 25 first go. Maintain 10,000.
1: Heading 360. Confirm altitude.
0: China 727, verify heading 360, maintain 10,000.
1: Flight heading 360, maintain 10,000, China Eastern 727.

0: Tokyo First Area 1175, Grand 3, Main Elevator 150 with Yankee.
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0: Area 1175, Grand 3, Main Elevator 150 Yankee.
1: Thank you, Tokyo 1175, Tokyo Approach. Expect that is Yankee, runway 16 left approach, clear via swamp, golf rival.
0: Expect that is Yankee, runway 16 left, clear swamp, golf rival, Area 1175.
1: China Eastern 727, left heading 330.
2: Clear left heading 330, China Eastern 727.
1: Only for 179, turn right heading 320.
3: Right, 320, only for
1: 179. Orange runner 408, riding 020, vector 25 approach calls, and reduce speed to 250 knots.
4: Clear heading 020, reduce speed to 250 knots, orange runner 408.
1: All stations Tokyo approach, Narita Nikkun H 2986, Kin H 2986 inches. Airjin Yo 1379, reduce speed to 250 knots.
5: Reduce speed to 250 knots, Airjin Yo 1379.
1: JJ 1175, descend on the maintain 1-1000.
0: Descend maintain 1-1000, JJ 1175.
1: Airpeach 352, require eject boost, descend on the maintain 1-0000.
6: Airpeach 352, direct the boost, descend 1-0000.
1: China Eastern 727, descend on the maintain 6000.
2: Descend on maintain 6000, China Eastern 727.
1: Nippon Cargo 101, Tokyo Approach, expect Iris Yankee, runway 16 right approach, and clear via Supok, golf rival.

0: And all stations Tokyo approach. Next time we'll take IRS Zulu approach for runway 16F. But on this frequency, you guys take IRS Yankee 16F or 16Right. Discussion. Yankee 16F.
1: So, Kanko, good morning, Mentor. So, I see 102, Tasman, flight level 152, and flight level 240, and Lama.
0: Dallas T102, Tokyo approach, you're on the runway 16 left, and the expect address is Zulu. Zulu approach for runway 16 left approach. Great via route as golf arrival.
1: This is our arrival and expect IRS Zulu runway 16 left approach, and 102.
0: China Eastern 727, contact Tokyo radar, 120.2.
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0: 1209, only for 179. China Southern 627, turn right heading 210, radar vector 25 protocol, speed and maintain 11000.
3: Turn right heading 210, maintain 11000, China Southern 627.
0: Dynasty 102, descend on the maintain, travel 150.
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3: orange runway. Approach 627, confirm runway 16 right, Yankee approach or Zulu.
0: China Southern 627, you are running runway 16 right and the expect is Yankee on 16 right approach.
3: And RS runway 16 right, Yankee approach, China Southern 627.
4: Approach area 1175, compound, mileage Yankee, 16 left.
0: Yes, yeah, 1379, compound, expect RS Yankee, runway 16 left approach.
4: Yankee, runway 16 left, area 1175.
0: Orange China 4-3, turn left heading 320.
2: Left heading 320, orange China 4-3.
0: China Southern 627, distal maintain 7000.
3: Distal maintain 7000, China Southern 627.
0: China Southern 627, contact Tokyo radar 120.2.
3: 120.2, China Southern 627, okay.
0: Nippon Kao 101, fly heading 290, vector 2, final approach course, distal maintain 12000. Engine 1379, distal maintain 6000, cancel altitude restriction.
3: Is that 6000, cancel speed restriction, RGL 1379.
0: Orange China 408, contact Tokyo radar 120.2.
2: 1-2-0-2,
0: Orange Rana 4-3. Engine 1379, turn left heading 320, vector 2, final push course, maintain 6000.
3: Heading 320, descend 6000 feet, RGL 1379.
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0: Okay, approach to Los Cebu 5054, direct Mamas ascending 240 by Mamas passing level 270.
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1: All station Tokyo approach information Papa, Niger QNA 299 and 6. Expect direct Zulu runway 16 left approach.

0: Dynasty 102, fly heading 010, vector 2, Jemmy, maintain 10,000.
1: Heading 010, and vector for Jemmy, and maintain 10,000, that's 102.
0: EVA 184, distro maintain flight level 150.
2: Distro maintain flight level 150, EVA 184.
0: Dynasty 102, traffic 11 or 12 o'clock, 20 miles, turning eastbound, leaving 7,000, climbing to 9,000, 777.
1: Copy, Dynasty 102, look out for traffic.

0: approach 1818, request a heading 040, do waiting.
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2: Heading 035 approved to 505.
3: Tokyo approach is being 858 level 150, permission abound.
1: Destination 858, Tokyo approach, runway 16 left, grab yes, one golf arrival, distance maintain 1000.
3: Runway 16 left, clear, cleared by yes, one golf arrival, descend and maintain 1000, destination 858.

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0: EVA 184, report clear weather, distal maintain 10,000.
2: Distal maintain 10,000, report clear weather, EVA 184.
0: 75054, report clear weather.
3: Tokyo Control Geneva 205, Christian Flight Level 157, descend to Liquid Flight Level, please. One Flight Level 150, formation Papa.
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3: Runway 16 Left, Swamp, Golf Arrival, maintain Flight Level 150, Geneva 205.
2: Approach EVA 184, request direct, open, still waited.
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2: Okay, follow through 40, squawk 625 point.
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3: Distal maintain 1,000, Geneva 205.
0: Azure 234, Tokyo approach, runway 16 left, expect a Zulu runway 16 left approach. Caviar routers, Golf arrival, distal maintain flight level 150.
2: Expect runway 16 left, distal maintain, follow 150, Lusa squawk. 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
0: Pratia 501, Tokyo approach, runway 16 left, clear via Swamp Golf arrival, maintain flight by 150.
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3: Look up at CT 251, descend to flyway 150 by bridge, and setting flyway 157, information Papa.
0: Seaway 251, Tokyo approach, runway 16 left, clear via slump, golf, arrival, maintain flight level 150.
3: Maintain flight 150, clear to slump, golf, and running 16 left to CA 251.
0: Pataya 501, recreate direct to Casio, descend maintain 7000.
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0: Virginia 205, contact Tokyo radar, 120.2.
1: Tokyo approach, approach Virginia 205, say again.
0: Virginia 205, contact Tokyo radar, 120.2.
1: 120.2, Virginia 205.
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0: Pataya 501, contact Tokyo radar 120.2.
4: Tokyo radar 120.2, Pataya 501.
5: Tokyo approach, will be 48, descending to cross ramen level 240, information officer.
0: Beeping 428, Tokyo approach, runway 16 left, expected Zulu runway 16 left approach. Caribbean route has golf arrival.
5: Okay, expecting island Zulu 16 left approach via route of golf arrival, so it is 48.
6: Tokyo approach,

0: 104, Tokyo approach, runway 16 left, expect Alice Zulu, runway 16 left approach, Kavia Swamp, Golf, arrival, cross Zulu, pass flight level 150.
1: Runway 16 left, expect Alice Zulu, runway 16 left approach, clear by your Swamp, Golf, arrival, cross Zulu, pass flight level 150, French line, 104.
0: T-way 251, contact Tokyo radar, 120.2.
2: Tokyo radar, 120.2, TK251.

0: EVA 1 S4 Fly Heading 030 Vector 2 Jemmy Descent Maintain 8000
1: Fly Heading 030 Descent Maintain 8000 EVA 1 F4
2: Tokyo getting Mach 280 descending from 240 by Mama Information November
0: Mach 280 Tokyo approach runway 16 left expect Zulu runway 16 left approach
2: 16 left expect our students 16 left approach Mach 280
0: Mach 280 clear via Rutas Golf arrival maintain flight level 240
2: clear Rutas Golf arrival maintain flight 240 Mach 280
0: 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Asia 234, reduce speed to 250 knots.
3: Reduce speed to 50 knots, Asia 234.
0: EVA 1, S4 turn left heading 330.
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0: EVA 1 S4 contact Tokyo radar 120.2
1: 1202 EVA 1 A4 good day.
0: Day. Level 5054 fly heading 030 vector 2 vector 2 Gemini descent maintain 6000
4: right heading 030 descent maintain 6000 to 5054
0: Orange China 104 descent maintain 11000 Airping 428, require direct to Venus, instrument maintain flight level 150.
2: Serenity, descent level 150,
0: descent 428. Mach 280, require direct to Venus, instrument maintain flight level 180. Correction, instrument maintain flight level 150. Star 2,
2: descent level 150, Mach 280.
0: Level 5054, reduce speed to 210 knots.
4: Reduce speed to 210 knots, 5054.

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1: Left heading 330, Cougar 5054.
2: Tokyo approach, the destination Korea 704 Heavy, the Eclipse heading by the 1815 Eclipse.
0: Korea 703, Tokyo approach, runway 16 left, expect Zulu runway 16 left approach, Kabia Swamp Golf arrival, cross Yuri pass right level 150.
2: So, expect 16, Zulu runway 16 left, Swamp Golf arrival.
0: 1500 by Kuri, 1500 by Kuri, 1500 by Kuri, 1500 by Kuri, 1500 by Kuri, 1500 by Kuri, 1500 by Kuri, 1500 by Kuri, 1500 by Kuri, 1500 by Kuri, 1500 by Kuri, 1500 by Kuri, 1500 by Kuri, 1500 by Kuri, 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
0: Orange China 104, descend maintain 9000, cancel speed restriction.
4: 9000, cancel speed restriction, confirm cross prayer at 9000.
0: Orange China 104, descend maintain 9000, cancel speed restriction.
4: Cancel restriction, descend 9000, Orange China 104.
0: GP21, Tokyo approach, runway 16 left, expect Zulu runway 16 left approach. Clear via Tupac Golf arrival.
2: Zulu runway 16 left approach, clear
0: via Tupac Golf arrival. GP21. Contact Tokyo radar 120.2.
1: Radar 120.2, Shia 24, goodbye.
0: Hey. Orange China 104, reduce speed to 230 knots. Orange China 104, reduce speed to 230 knots.
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0: 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Airpin 42A, descend maintain 10,000, cancel Copen all restrictions.
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0: Orange China 104, descend maintain 6,000, contact Tokyo radar 120.2.
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3: Tokyo Project Morning, Studio 1103, direct police is in Cloud 1510, Cloud 1748.
0: Delta 1103, Tokyo Approach, Runway 16 Left, Clear via Swamp, Golf, Arrival, Cross, Green Path, Flight Level 150.
3: Runway 16 Left, Swamp, Golf, Arrival, Second Nexus, Compact, Flight Level 150.
0: Delta 1103, Cross, Green Path, Flight Level 150.
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0: Korean 703, Reduce Speed to 220 knots.
1: Reduce Speed to 220 knots, Korean 703.
0: All station Tokyo approach information Quebec Narita QNA 2984 Narita QNA 2984 Airping 428 fly heading 350 vector 2 Gemini maintain 10000
4: maintain 10000 fly heading left heading 350 Philippines 428
0: Airping 428 traffic 903 miles south eastbound 9000 Airbus 330
4: looking out Philippines 428 and traffic in sight now Philippines 428
0: Adopt.Korean 703, distal maintain 6000, contact Tokyo radar 120.2.
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2: Okay, after that, JFK 546, maybe follow up 297, followed by 240, which is Quebec.
0: Airfish 546, Tokyo approach, Russia. GP21, turn right heading 290.
2: Heading to 290, GP21.
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1: Send 6000, Philippine 428.
0: Airfish 546, Tokyo approach, runway 16 left, clear via Lutas, Golf, arrival, distro maintain, flight level 150.
2: Have a 16 day, clear via Lutas, Golf, arrival, descent, fly level 150, Airfish 546.
0: Philippine 428, maintain 250 knots, contact Tokyo radar 120.2.
1: Maintain speed 250 knots and 1202, Philippine 428. Good afternoon.
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0: Airpage 546, focal mission, runway 16 left, expect a Zulu runway 16 left approach.
2: Okay, runway 16 left, expect a Zulu runway 16 left approach, runway 546.
0: Matka 280 turn, left heading 340, vector 2, Jemmy, maintain 10,000.
3: Turn left heading 340, maintain 10,000, Matka 280.
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0: Stalker A00 Tokyo approach runway 16 left clear via Lutas Golf arrival. Disrupt and flight level 180.
3: Runway 16 left clear via Lutas Golf arrival. Stalker A00.

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0: 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QA shop for 3, reaching flight 150 approaching 40. Information 7.
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0: Runway 16 left, slump, golf arrival, maintain flight 150, QA shop for 3.
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1: EVA 243, re-clear direct to Big Ten, distance maintain 1,000.
0: Direct 610, distance to 1,000, QA 243.
4: Tokyo approach and apply, 8421, leaving 163, clear to left 150, information Quebec.
1: Onipon 8421, Tokyo approach, runway 16 left, clear via Supok, golf arrival, maintain, distance maintain 9,000, position, distance maintain 8,000.
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1: Orange China 500, distance maintain 6,000, contact Tokyo radar 120-2.
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0: Deja 1103, runway heading 230, maintain 210 knots.
1: Right turn 230, maintain speed 210 on Deja 1103.
0: Airbeach 546, traffic 10 o'clock, 7 miles, southeast of 9000, Airbus B20.
2: Taking out Airbeach 546.
0: Deja 1103, contact Tokyo radar 120, decimal 2.
1: Contact Tokyo radar 102, Deja 1103, stay.
0: China Eastern 523, Richard Victor Venus, Zipa maintain flightable 150.
3: GP1,
0: Zipa maintain 8000.
2: 8000, GP1. Airbase 546, traffic inside.
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0: Seaway 243, fly heading 200, Vector 2, Gemini, maintain 210 knots.
2: Right heading 200, red Vector 2, Gemini, maintain speed 210 knots, Seaway 243.
0: Air pitch 546, fly heading 350, Vector 2, Gemini, maintain 10,000.
3: Heading 350, maintain 10,000, air pitch 546.
0: Nippon 8421, fly heading 270, Vector 2, Gemini.
4: Heading 270, Nippon 8421.

0: T-way 243, turn right heading 220, this time maintain 6000.
1: Right turn heading 220, this time maintain 6000, T-way 243.
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1: Right side 230, 120, decimal 2, Seaway 243, good day.
0: Air beach 546, reduce speed to 210 knots, descent maintain 9000.
2: SK210, descent 9000, air beach 546.

0: 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All Nippon is 421, reduce speed to 210 knots.
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2: 6,000, air pitch 546.
0: Nippon X421, turn right heading 340.
3: Right turn 340, Nippon X421.

0: GP21 reduce speed to 210 knots, then descent maintain 6000.
1: GP1 210
0: knots 6000. My question, GP1 descent maintain 6000, speed 210 knots.
1: Descent 6000, speed 210 knots, 3-1.

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1: This time maintain 6000, Starwalker 800. Opportunity was 1.3, and next letter was 7.6415, we have connect.
0: JJ1153 Tokyo approach, runway 16 left, cleared via swamp, go for arrival. Descent to reach flight 150 by grease.
1: Running 16 left, clear swamp, go for arrival. Descent, and making letter 1.5.
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0: Linia 73, Tokyo approach, runway 16 left, cleared via Sukhok, go for arrival, descend to reach flight 150 by Lesbos.
1: 16 left, Sukhok, Golf arrival, and descend plus 1.11 by Lesbos in 73.
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2: Heading 170, descend maintain 9000, respect direct Gemin 20152.
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2: Okay, approach position 19A, flight level 280, descend flight level 240 by Mamas. We have information of Romeo.
0: EVA 19A, Tokyo approach, runway 16 left, cleared via Lutas, go for arrival. Descend maintain, flight level 150.
2: Descend via Lutas, go for arrival, runway 16 left, and descend maintain flight level 150, EVA 19A.

0: China Southern 8101 Tokyo Approach。Wing Air 73, reduce speed to 230 knots RS and cross Venus position, cross Vogue, speed 210 knots.
1: Speed 230 or less and walk to 210 knots to be in a symmetry.
2: Tokyo Approach, Kamiya 809,
0: descend level 240 with information. Station Kamiya
2: 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Abrams 809.
0: Kamiya 809, Tokyo Approach, runway 16 right. Expect Aristotle, runway 16 right approach, cleared via Lutas Golf arrival.
2: Runway 16 right and Alex 16 right Zulu expect Lutas Golf arrival, Kamiya 809.
0: Kamiya 809, verify cleared via Lutas Golf arrival.
2: Cleared for Lutas Golf arrival, Kamiya 809.
1: Tokyo approach China Southern A101, flight level 240, information Romeo.
0: China Southern 8101, Tokyo approach, runway 16 left.Cleared via Lutas Golf arrival, defer maintain flight 4150.
1: Runway 16 left, Lutas Golf arrival, descend flight 150, China Southern 8101.
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0: All station Tokyo approach, time out, senior, parallel ice approach, runway 16 left and right are in progress, KNH 2982 inches.

0: Q4 by Mama. We have information Cuba.
1: Virginia 604 Tokyo approach runway 16 left. Expect a left rule runway 16 left approach. Cleared via Lutas Go arrival.
0: February 16 left. I will show you for my 16 left. Lutas Go arrival for Virginia 604.
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2: Right off Finland 73, confirm descent 6 knots speed on right 3 speed.
1: Finland 73, affirm.
2: Finland 73.

0: China Southern 8101, traffic 11 o'clock, 15 March, eastbound 9000, 4227.
1: China Southern 8101,

0: China Southern 8101, fly heading 3350, vector to Gemini, maintain 10,000.
1: Heading 350, maintain 10,000, China Southern 8101.
0: EVA 1998, descend maintain 6,000.
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0: China 9101, contact radar 120.2.
2: 128.2, China Southern 8101.
0: Home fabrication 1202.
2: 120.2, China Southern 8101.
3: Tokyo approach, good afternoon, Chairman 815. Standing for flight level 240 information today. The requirement may rise due to performance.
0: Chairman 815, Tokyo approach, performance copy. Respect Iris Zulu, runway 16, right approach. Could be a route, just goes arrival.
3: Approach Zulu, runway 16, right, and route has golf arrival, Chairman 815.
0: Mongolia 501, turn right in 200 vector 2, Casio, maintain 9,000.
1: Right in 200 vector 2, Casio 9,000, Mongolia 501.
0: Aero Mongolia 901, Lisa maintain 11,000, QNH2782.
4: 10,000, QNH2, turn 98, Mongolia 90.
0: Xiamen 809, Arizona Navigation, direct to
5: Jimin. Direct to Jimin, Xiamen 809.
0: Terminal 815, we could direct to Venus, this is a maintain for level 150.
3: We could direct to Venus, this is a maintain for level 150, Terminal 815.

0: Bohemia 604, fly heading 010, Vector to Castro, maintain 10,000.
1: Fly heading 010, maintain 10,000, Bohemia 604.
0: Dynasty 100, Vectra, maintain 13,000, QNH 2982.
2: Maintain 13,000, QNH 2982, QNH 100.
0: China 09, Vectra, maintain 10,000.
3: Maintain 10,000, China 09.
0: Mongolia 501, turn right in 240 vector 2, Gemini, Lisa maintain 6,000.
4: Right in 240 vector 2, Gemini, Lisa maintain 6,000 feet, Mongolia 501.
5: Second frontier, pitch 572, leaving Lina 24150, leaving Zomio.
0: Air pitch 572, Tokyo approach, runway 16 left, Gurvy, S1, Pugodos, arrival, descent to reach, level 150 by Gurvy.
5: Clear via runway 16 left, clear via Swamp Golf Arrival, descent reach 150 by Gurvy, air pitch 572.
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4: Resume on navigation, direct to Jamin, Mongolia 501.
0: Mongolia 501, contact radar 120, decimal 2.
4: Confirm 1202, Mongolia 501.
0: Affirm.
4: Thank you, Gubei.
0: Great. Terminal 809, Arisara maintain 9000, contact radar 120, decimal 2.
3: Descent 9000 and 1202, Xiaomi A09.
0: Okay. Bohemia 604, down left heading 340.
1: Down left heading 340, Bohemia 604.
0: All stations approach simultaneous parallel IRS approaches, runway 16 left and right time focus. Aero Mongolia 901, fly heading 180 vector 2, Gemini.
4: Alright, heading 180 vector, Gemini Aero Mongolia 901.
0: Dynasty 100, descent to reach 10,000 by Copen, cancel speed restriction.
2: Okay, descent to reach 10,000 by Copen, Copen. No speed restriction, Dynasty 100.
0: Aero Mongolia 901, Lisa maintain 9,000.
4: Maintain

0: Southside of Modena, is it on?
1: Yeah, Beach 572, we cleared back to Dixon, is it on maintain? 11,000, QNH2782.
2: QNH2, direct to Dixon, descend to 11,000, there, Beach 572.
3: Okay, I'll send them to Walker 2145 for 250, descending 240 by 11.
1: Starwalk 814, Tokyo approach, expect IRS Zulu, runway 16 left approach, clear via route, as Golf, arrival.
3: Clear
1: LS2,
3: runway 16 left approach, and
1: Lutan Golf,
3: arrival,
1: Starwalk 214. Aero Mongolia
0: 901,
1: turn right, heading 200.
0: Alright, heading 200, Aero Mongolia 901.
1: Starwalk 314, reset and maintain for level 1500.
3: The
4: sentiment
3: for level 150,
4: Stalker 314. Look up, please, Japan Air 55. Leading 202 cross left for 150, information roaming.
1: Japan Air 55, Tokyo approach, Sunday 16 left clear via Supok Golf arrival. Descent to reach for level 150 by left for.
4: Japan Air 55, runway 16 left clear via Supok Golf arrival. Descend the start to correction. Descend maintain. Descend to cross left for 150.
1: Aero Mongolia 901, turn right heading 230. Descend maintain 7,000.
0: Alright, this is 230, descend 7,000. Aero Mongolia 901.
1: Bohemia 604, descend maintain 6,000.
0: Descend maintain 6,000, bring 624.
1: Summit 815, we cleared back to boost.
3: Confirm calling Summit 815.
1: Summit 815, we cleared back to boost. Bravo, Oscar, Oscar, Tango, Hotel.
3: Secure direct to boost, Summit 815.
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1: Air Beach 572, fly heading 180 vector to Casio, reset and maintain 7,000.
2: Heading 180, descend 7,000, Air Beach 572.
1: Aero Mongolia 9901, resume on navigation, direct to Jimmy, reset and maintain 6,000.
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1: Japan Air 55, we cleared back to Casio, reset and maintain 7, reset and maintain 9,000.
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0: Paratire 503, Tokyo approach, runway 16 left, Kirabia Sudan to Golf arrival, maintain flight with 150.
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2: 120.2, Dynasty 100, good day.
3: 8526, reaching flight level 240.
0: Cassay 526, Tokyo approach, runway 16 left, expect Zulu runway 16 left approach. Caviar Lutas Golf arrival, determine 10 flight level 150.
3: Lutas Golf arrival, runway 16 left. Zulu approach, descend flight level 150 for Cassay 526.
0: Tamiya 815, require direct to normal.
4: Require direct to normal, Shaman 815.
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6: 815.
0: Alcontas Delta 7143, standby Alpha Station, go ahead.
6: Copy 434, descending 240, by Mama's information share.
0: Keeping 434, Tokyo approach, runway 16 left, Caviar Lutas Golf arrival, determine 10 flight level 150.
6: Lutas Golf arrival, 10150, copy now 434.
0: Keeping 434, verify runway 16 left.
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0: Then 7143, Tokyo approach, runway 16 left, clear via Sukhok Golf arrival, determine 10 flight level correction, determine 10 8000.
6: Determine 10 8000, Sukhok Golf arrival for runway 16 left, Giant 7143.
0: Pataya 503, determine 10 1000.
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0: 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Stalker 314, reduce speed to 250 knots.
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7: 1202, Japan 55.
0: Tamiya 815, descend maintain 11,000, contact Tokyo radar, 120.2.
4: Descend 11,000, Tokyo radar, 1202, Shaman 815.

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0: And Japan 802, Tokyo, approach, runway 16 left, clear via Rutas, Golf, arrival, instrument and flight level 150.
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6: Tokyo approach, Air China 9029, information Sierra descending to flight level 2401, Mama.
0: Air China 9029, Tokyo approach, runway 16 left, via Rutas Golf arrival, maintain flight level 240.
6: Runway 16 left, Rutas Golf arrival, maintain flight level 240, Air China 9029.
0: Cathay 526, contact Tokyo, radar 120.2.
3: Radar 120.2 for Cathay 526, Sanara.
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2: Clear direct Gemini, descend maintain 6000, Leaping 434.

0: China 9029, declare direct to Venus, instrument and flight level 150.
1: Declare direct to Venus, descending to flight level 150, Air China 9029.
0: Philippine 434, contact Tokyo radar 120.2.
1: 120 to Philippine 434, sayonara.
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0: Tokyo Control, United 79er 180, descend to flight level 150.
1: United 79er Tokyo approach runway 16 left, expect Zulu runway 16 left approach. PIBS 2POC Golf arrival, maintain flight level 150.
0: Okay, respect to Tupac 1, Tupac November, the ILS Zulu 16 left, the United 79er.
1: United 79er, previous Tupac Golf, Tupac G arrival.
0: Okay, sorry about that, sir. Tupac Golf arrival for runway 16 left, Zulu.
1: Air China 929er, disrupt maintain 13,000, cancel Copen all restrictions.
2: 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Air China 929er.

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0: Lowe's, I had 3 speeds coming through 6,400 to 15,000.
1: United 32 Tokyo approach runway 16 left. Expect Zulu runway 16 left approach. Fairbias 2 Fox Golf arrival. Maintain flight level 150.
0: Maintain flight level 150, expect ILS Zulu runway 16 left.
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1: United 32, Afan Freya via Tupac Golf arrival.
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1: Orange China 128, okay, approach runway 16 left, clear via Swamp Golf Arrival, cross Guri Pass Flight Level 150.
0: Okay, Swamp Golf Arrival, runway 16 left, cross Guri Pass Level 150, Orange China 128.
1: United 79er, diesel maintain 9000.
2: Descend maintain 9000, United 79er.

0: Tokyo approach United 7, checking in with you. Tuning to 15,000 by Lesbo, we have information. Romeo, currently passing through flight level 210.
1: United 7, Tokyo approach, runway 16, clear the airport, golf arrival, QNH 2981.
0: 2981 for United 7.
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0: Thanks. You're approaching 93.2 heavy. We are level 150. Do you have any lower reports?
1: United 032, re-cleared drift or Casio. This one remains 9,000.
0: Maintain 9,000.
1: Airspan 802, contact Tokyo radar 120.2.
2: 20.2, Airspan 802, bye bye.
1: French Liner 128, fly heading 190, vector 2, Jenny, descend to maintain 11,000.
3: Heading 190, descend to 11,000, origin 18.
1: Air China 929, descend to maintain 6,000.
4: Descend to maintain 6,000, Air China 929.
1: French Liner 128, begin descent, DC traffic.
3: Heading 150, origin 128.
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0: Roger, first BNP 2480, you heard there are flying 40% for the 15 kilometer interval. You heard from Tango.
1: BNP 2380, Tokyo approach runway 16 left, clear to Spok Golf arrival.
0: BNP 2380, request to land runway 16 right to do performance.
1: BNP 2380, Roger, for your performance, landing runway 16 right, expect Alice Zulu runway 16 right approach, clear via Spok November arrival.
0: Expect Alice Zulu runway 16 right, Spok November arrival.

0: United 79, re-clear the address of Jamie, descend runway
1: 10-6000.
0: United 79, re-clear the address of Jamie, descend runway 10-6000.
1: Okay, 6000 in direct Jamie, United 79.

0: short demand, you have to follow leaving by the 286, and then 240, making combo.
1: Japania 754, Tokyo approach, runway 16F, we are your Lucas Golf arrival.
0: Runway 16F, we are your Lucas Golf arrival, Japan 54.
1: Orange Liner 128, resume navigation, direct to Jemin, descend runway 6000.
2: Direct to Jemin, descend to 6000, Orange Liner 128.
1: Japania 754, re-cleared direct Venus, descend runway 10 for Bravo 160.
0: Venus, descend to the 160, Japan 754.
1: Orange Liner 128, contact Tokyo radar, 120.2.
2: 120.2, Orange Liner 128.
1: United 32, re-cleared direct Gemin, descend runway 10 6000.
0: Direct Gemin, down to 6000, United 32.

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1: Vector Gemin, gonna maintain 6000, 7.
0: United 7-9, contact Tokyo radar, 120.2.
2: 120.2, United 7-9, good day.
0: Good day. Japan 754, cleared direct to Copen, descend and maintain flight level 150.
3: Direct to Copen, descend and maintain flight level 150, Japan 754.
4: Tokyo approach Japan AIS 790, leading flight level 273, descending flight level 240 with Tango.
0: Japan Air 8790, Tokyo approach, runway 16 left, clear via Lutas Golf Arrival.
4: 16 left, clear via Lutas Golf Arrival, Japan Air 8790.
0: Japan Air 8790, we cleared direct Venus, descend and maintain flight level 180.
4: Direct Venus, descend flight level 180, Japan Air 8790.

0: Turkey approach, United 838, 30.3 to cross Mammoth Flight Level 240, information Sierra.
1: United 838, Tokyo approach, information Tango, QNH 2979, runway 16 left, clear VR, Rutas Golf arrival.
0: What's the club? Rutas Golf arrival, United 838.
1: United 32, contact Tokyo radar, 120.2.
2: 120.2, United 32.
1: Japan Air 754, respond to reach 10,000 by Kopen, cancel speed restriction.
3: Please enter the 10,000 by Kopen and cancel speed restriction, Japan 754.
1: Japan Air 8790, re-clear the drift of Kopen, respond to maintain flight level 160.
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1: GT23, descend maintain 8000.
5: Descend 8000, GT23.

0: United 838, we cleared direct of Venus. This one to maintain flight level 160.
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0: 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Good day on the planet. D4, descending to Flanderville, T90 from Flanderville. T40, by moment, information, Tango.
1: 44834, Tokyo Approach. Runway 16 left, clear via Rutas Golf Arrival.
0: Runway 16 left, Rutas Golf Arrival on the planet D4.
1: 44834, re-cleared address of Venus. Descend runway 10, Flanderville 200.
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1: Japania 754, fly heading 010, vector to Gemin.
2: Heading 010, Japania 754.
1: 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Descent to reach 12,000 by Copen.
3: Cancel all restrictions by Copen. Descent to reach 12,000 by Copen. Japania 8790.
1: United 8383, cleared address to Copen. Descent to maintain flight level 150.
4: Direct Copen, descent to flight level 153.

0: 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Simultaneous parallel, IDS approach is runway 16 left and 16 right in progress. Japan Air 754, down, left heading 360.
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3: Quarterly point 20 with Tango leading 286.24.0 by phone.
0: All in point 820, Tokyo approach, runway 16 left, clear via Lutas Golf Arrival.
3: 16 left, Lutas Golf Arrival, all in point 820.
0: All in point 820, re-clear to direct to Venus, distant runway 10, flat travel 160.
3: Direct to Venus, distant runway 10, 160, all in point 820.
0: Zephania 8790, re-clear to direct to Booth, distant runway 10, 10,000.
4: Direct to Booth, descend 10,000, Japan 8790.
0: United 838, re-clear to direct to Booth, distant runway 10, 10,000.
5: Direct to Booth, and what was the altitude you treat?
0: United 838, distant runway 10, 10,000.
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0: All in point 834, re-clear to direct to Copen, distant runway 10, flight level 150.
3: Direct Copen, descend flight level 150 on the front, 84.
6: Tokyo approach, China 640, leading 3-3-4-2-4-0 with Tango.
0: Orange Liner 640, Tokyo approach, runway 16 left, clear via Lutas Golf Arrival.
6: 16 left, clear via Lutas Golf Arrival, Orange Liner 640.
0: Japan 8790, fly heading 360, vector 2, Jemmy, descend runway 10, 6000.
4: Heading 360, descend 6000, Japan 8790.
3: Upload plan for the CGO, 116, flight level 150 with Tango.
0: CGO 1161, Tokyo approach, runway 16 left, report altitude.
3: Runway 16 left, CGO 1161.
0: CGO 1161, stay altitude.
3: Now maintain flight level 150, Tokyo 1161.
0: Raja, CGO 1161, clear via swamp, golf arrival, be cleared direct to Vixen.
3: Clear the swamp, golf arrival, return back to Vixen, Tokyo 1161.
0: Orange Liner 640, re-clear to direct to Venus, distant runway 10, flight level 200.
4: Direct to Venus, flight level 200, Orange Liner 640.

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1: Flying 010 on the Polypon 834.
0: Orange Liner 640, descend via star 210,000.
2: Descend via star 10,000, Orange Liner 640.
0: United 838, contact Tokyo radar, 120.2.
3: 120.2,
0: China. CTR 1161, down right heading 200.
1: Right turn heading 200, 3 0 1161.

0: Tokyo Alpha, join Sierra Lima, 112, leaving
1: through the right, heading bound, final level standoff. Orange Liner, 112, Tokyo Approach, runway 16 left, clear via Swamp Golf Arrival.
0: Runway 16 left, clear via Swamp Golf Arrival, Orange Liner, 112.
1: 4834, turn left heading 350, reduce speed 250 knots.
2: Left heading 350, reduce speed 250 knots on the front 834.
1: Cessna 1161, descend runway 10 6000.
2: Descend runway 10 6000, Cessna 1161.

0: Right turn heading 220, 220, 1161.
1: Orange Liner 112, confirmation, runway 16 left and stamp golf arrival.
2: Confirm runway 16 stamp golf arrival, Orange Liner 112.
1: Thank you.
3: Tokyo, konnichiwa, the Hong Kong Shuttle 848 descending a level 2403 by Mama.
1: Standby break X, Jeju 1161, resume navigation, direct to Zemin.
0: Direct to Zemin, Jeju 1161.
1: Oricon 834, turn left heading 340, reduce speed 230 knots.
0: Left heading 340, reduce 230 knots on the pine 834.
1: Oricon 820, fly heading 360, vector to Zemin, distant runway 6000.
0: Heading 360,
1: 76,000, Oricon 820. Hong Kong Shuttle 848, Tokyo approach, runway 16 left, clear via Rutas Golf arrival.
3: Rutas Golf 16 left, Shuttle 848.
1: Oricon 834, resume navigation, direct to Zemin, descend runway 6,000.
0: Direct Zemin, descend runway 6,000 on the pine 834.
1: Hong Kong Shuttle 848, re-cleared direct of Venus, descend runway 10, flight level 150.
3: Descend runway 10, level 150, Shuttle 848.
1: Oricon 820, resume navigation, direct to Zemin.
0: Direct to Zemin, Oricon 820.
1: Orange Liner 112, descend runway 10, 11,000.
2: Descend 11,000, Orange Liner 112.
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1: Cafe 504, Tokyo approach, runway 16 left, clear via Rutas Golf Arrival.
4: Sorry, 16 left, clear via Rutas Golf Arrival, Cafe 504.
1: Orange Liner 640, fly heading 350, vector 2, Zemi, distant runway 10,600.
5: Heading 350,600, Orange Liner 640.
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1: All station concerned, Tokyo approach, QNH2978, QNH2978. Oricon 834, reduce speed 210 knots, contact Tokyo radar 120.2.
0: Which is 210 knots, and Tokyo radar 120.2 on the pine 834, good day.
1: Great.

0: SA504, this is the runway India, flight level 150.
1: This is Tokyo Approach, level 150, Cafe 50.
2: Tokyo Approach, GP 15, leaving flight 254, changing flight 150 by left for information.
3: Tokyo Approach,
0: Orange Liner 640, Ichimu Navigation, Direct to Jamin.
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3: Tokyo Approach, Orange Liner 104, Level 150, Information Tango.
0: Confirm passing 240.
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0: 1-0. Cessna 3961, runway 16 left, exercise Zulu, runway 16 left approach, clear via Lutas Golf Arrival, QNH 2978.
5: So 3961,
0: Only for 820, contact Tokyo radar, 120.2.
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0: Mission 396 only cleared direct to Copen, Charlie, Oscar, Papa, Echo, November, distant runway 10,000.
2: Direct to Charlie, Oscar, Papa, Echo, November, direct to Ryanair Transport, 396.
0: United 33, cleared direct to Venus, distant runway 10, flight level 150.
1: 7-1-2-0-2-0-2-0-2-0-2-0-2-0-2-0-2-0-2-0-2-0-2-0-2-0-2-0-2-0-2-0-2-0-2-0-2-0-2-0-2-0-2-0-2-0-2-0-2-0-2-0-2-0-2-0-2-0-2-0-2-0-2-0-2-0-2-0-2-0-2-0-2-0-2-0-2-0-2-0-2-0-2-0-2-0-2-0-2-0-2-0-2-0-2-0-2-0-2-0-2-0-2-0-2-0-2-0-2-0-2-0-2-0-2-0-2-0-2-0-2-0-2-0-2-0-2-0-2-0-2-0-2-0-2-0-2-0-2-0-2-0-2-0-2-0-2-0-2-0-2-0-2-0-2-0-2-0-2-0-2-0-2-0-2-0-2-0-2-0-2-0-2-0-2-0-2-0-2-0-2-0-2-0-2-0-2-0-2-0
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0: Japan Air 802, be clear to Director Venus, descend runway 10, flight level 150.
1: Clear to Venus, descend runway 150, Japan Air 802.
0: United 33, clear to
1: Zulu. United 33, clear to Zulu approach and Supac November for United 837.
2: Tokyo Force, good afternoon. Star 802, waving 272 for 240 by Mammoth with uniform.
3: Having 340, maintain 10,000 feet, Cafe 504.
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5: Tokyo Point, Rohingya 608, information uniform, level 286, descending 240 by Mama.
0: Rohingya 608, Tokyo Approach, runway 16 left, clear via Rutas Golf Arrival.
5: Rutas Golf, left 16 left, Rohingya 608.
0: Cafe 504, resume navigation, direct to Jemmy, descend runway 6000.
3: Direct Jemmy, descend altitude 6000 feet, Cafe 504.
0: Station 3961, departure traffic 11 o'clock, 10 miles of eastbound, 9000, ever 330.
1: Star Walker 802, clear to Director Venus, descend runway 10, flight level 150. Director Venus, flight level 150, Star Walker 802. 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

0: Xinjiang 3961 down, we're sitting at 360. Clear with traffic, this time runway 10-6 down.
1: Turn left heading 360, set to 600, turn down 61.
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0: Region, Virginia 61, reasonable navigation, direction Gemini, Golf, Echo, Mike, India, November.
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0: Great Bay 320 Tokyo Approach, Cabe 16 Lima, cleared by Ruta Sportu Arevo. Continue on maintain, Cerebo 15.
2: Okay, SX16 Lima, Ruta Golf Arrival,
0: Great Bay 320, continue on maintain, Cerebo 150.
2: Great
0: Bay 320,
2: United
3: 143.
2: Take
3: approach on Nippon 183, passing 1954, flatable 150, information yes, folks. Runway 16 right, clear the
0: Postal
3: November arrival,
0: on Nippon
3: 183.
1: 230 speed, United 33.
0: United 33, contact Tokyo radar, 120, 22.
1: 1202, United 33.
0: Japan 802, flying 350, vector to Zemin, maintain 10 south.
4: Sarana 802, flying 350, maintain 10 south.

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0: Regional 332, contact Tokyo radar, 1202.
4: 7000, cross the cell at 7000, clear the Atlas Zulu, 1-6 right approach, United 1438.
5: Take approach on beach 528, Ghost Run Living, Bravo 288, descending from the 240 by Mama with any hope.
0: Beach 528, Tokyo approach, runway 16 Lima, clear via Ruta, Golf Arrival. Descend runway 10, Turbo 15.
5: Runway 16 Lima, clear via Ruta, Golf Arrival, descend, Flavor 150, beach 528.
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1: 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Confirm, expect Alex was a strike. Swamp, November arrival, Korea New 707. Okay, expect Alex Zulu was a strike. Swamp, November, Korea New 707.
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0: 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Expect Alert Zulu Runway 16 Right Approach. 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
1: 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Request November.
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2: Tokyo Approach, Tokyo 142,
0: 8 Runway 7240. Japan 746, Tokyo Approach, Runway 16 Left, Expectless Zulu, Runway 16 Left Approach. Narita Kure, 2976. Japanese 746, clear via Lutas, work arrival, detail on the turbo 150.
2: Lutas,
0: work arrival, detail on the turbo 150. All stations, short drop, North Carolina 76, Grand 2976.
3: Sorry, that would be
0: Sofox
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0: 16
3: right, ILS Zulu.
0: NTT 666, contact Tokyo Radar 120,
4: this one Tokyo Radar 1202, page 626, bye bye.
0: United 142, increase rate of descent.
1: Increase rate of descent, I will push
0: it. Request 903, re-clear of descent to Lina, descent of maintenance turbo 200.
5: Direction Noma, descent 11000 Japan, A680.
0: APT 528, re-clear direction Copen, descent reach 10000 by Copen, cancel Copen, speed restriction.
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0: Request 903, re-clear direct to Gaudi. 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
1: 270 knots,

0: to go. We are there 934, good. Afternoon, descent 240, information Victor.
1: Descent 934,
0: descent
1: 1,
0: November. Clear via Ruta, Polis Arena, descent 1, November. 7-7-1-5-0, runway 16 left, runway 16 left, runway 934.
1: Japanese 746, clear the direction of Vina.
2: Clear the direction of Vina.
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1: the moment. 325 is in at beach 528.
0: United to 142, maintain 25 at the moment.
2: 250, not sure, 142.
3: Tokyo approach for an air 2125, descending flagger 240, you do 145.
0: Plenia
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0: Tokyo approach at beach 504, leading to 7010, 2401, Amman, information Victor.
2: Beach 504, Tokyo approach, runway 16 Lima, clear by your route, for to arrival, descend 110, cargo 150.
0: Runway 16 Lima, clear your route, for to arrival, descend 150, at beach 504.

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1: 20.21 seconds. 180 knots.
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1: All stations, Tokyo approach, pilot report, wind shear runway 16 left 0300 feet, plus 101, Yabashi 320, 1 minute long. Bohemia 634, contact Tokyo approach,
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2: 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JPC 504, contact Tokyo radar, 120,
0: departure. 120 to JPC 504.
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1: Clear speed 250, not square near 634.
2: Approach, I 673, good afternoon, descending Bellevue 240 by Mama, formation Yankee.
3: Hi, 676 to the approach, good afternoon, runway 16 left, expect IRS Zulu, runway 16 left approach. Cleared by a route of Golf arrival, descend and maintain, flight level 150.
1: Approach 125-2, ZP-46.
2: Unit 2976,
3: I 676
2: and staying again after that.
3: I 676 and simultaneous parallel IL approaches, runway 16 right and left, I in progress.
1: It is 3220 knots, way near 64.
3: Uniform 836, traffic 11 o'clock, 10 miles. 361, 9000, Airbus 320.
1: Alright, heading 030, 634.

Narita, New 2974, 2974.

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0: 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Can you help us?
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0: Pick up approach for
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1: Hong Kong Shadow 870, sayonara.
0: 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Japan Air 750, return via star 10,000.
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1: 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Tokyo approach, good afternoon, Connie 218. Decide to maintain flight level 150 to the level at the
2: 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Tokyo approach,
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1: 476, get up, come along, strike. 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

0: Runway 74, landing runway 16 Romeo. Expect ILS Zulu, runway 16 Romeo, approach China. We accept route as Japan 740. Do you accept route as November arrival?
1: We accept route as November and we accept ILS Zulu 16 Romeo.
0: Japan 740, thank you. Accept one time hold
2: runway 0 descending
0: 150
2: November arrival.
0: Last time you see the runway 16 Romeo. Japania 70, thank you. Running runway 16 Romeo. Expect ILS Zulu, runway 16 Romeo.
2: Right, runway
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0: Japania 70, Japan. Expect a one time hold. Then, follow route of November arrival.
2: Roger, one time hold on route of November arrival, Japan.
3: Direct Nova, Oliver.
0: 1 2 7 decimal 7 Orange China 334, descend and maintain, flight level 150.
4: Thanks, flight 150, Orange China 334.
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2: So you approach Japan 408, confirm speed 240 knots.
0: Japan 340,
3: Japan
4: 340,
3: Japan 440.
5: Japan
4: 740,
5: Japan 340,
4: Japan
5: 740.
4: Japan
5: 740,
4: say again, please.
5: Cancel, hold instruction, send a message, right over
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5: Clear
6: to Japan 340, Japan 340, Japan 340, Japan 340, Japan 340, Japan 340.
2: Send maintain 1-3000 Japan
0: 430. Same one, direct on direct to Deming.
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0: Japan 730,
2: Right Turn
0: 0006. Descend
2: and
0: maintain 1-3.
2: Descend and maintain 1-3000 Japan 430.
1: Clear by
2: Lutas
1: November
2: Arrival.
0: Descend and maintain flight level 150.Japania 712, cancel hold instruction, no hold, and follow through the golf arrival.
7: Cancel hold instruction, send via through the golf collection, clear for through the golf arrival, Japania 712.
0: Japania 712,
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5: 125, Japan 408.
1: 250, Orange Line 334.
5: Japan 740, go ahead.
1: Japan 740, you're on the 16th,
5: left, expect the island in Zuru. JAPAN 7 4 0 JAPAN 7 4 0 JAPAN 7 4 0 JAPAN 7 4 0 JAPAN 7 4 0 JAPAN 7 4 0 JAPAN 7 4 0 JAPAN 7 4 0 JAPAN 7 4 0 JAPAN 7 4 0 JAPAN 7 4 0 JAPAN 7 4 0 JAPAN 7 4 0 JAPAN 7 4 0 JAPAN 7 4 0 JAPAN 7 4 0 JAPAN 7 4 0 JAPAN 7 4 0 JAPAN 7 4 0 JAPAN 7 4 0 JAPAN 7 4 0 JAPAN 7 4 0 JAPAN 7 4 0 JAPAN 7 4 0 JAPAN 7 4 0 JAPAN 7 4 0 JAPAN 7 4 0 JAPAN 7 4 0 JAPAN 7 4 0 JAPAN 7 4 0 JAPAN 7 4 0 JAPAN 7
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4: 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Japan Air
3: 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Japan Air 7-1-2, approach
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1: Expect
0: only 160 left of Apache Chile, 2 2 3. Expect only 160 at Chile, 160 left of Apache Chile. November arrival, Chile,
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0: Japan S712, descend via star 2 1 0 tower down.
1: Japan S712,
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0: You got Echo Sierra, this is Sandy Roman Tower, one upon white one. One upon five, and
1: three five zero Japan, 7-0 Japan, 7-0

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0: 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107, 107, 107, 107, 107, 107, 107, 107, 107, 107, 107, 107, 107, 107, 107, 107, 107, 107, 107, 107, 107, 107, 107, 107, 107, 107, 107, 107, 107, 107, 107, 107, 107, 107, 107, 107, 107, 107, 107, 107, 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107,

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1: Japania 061, Tokyo Approach. Approach type change, runway 16 left and expect IRIS Yankee, runway 16 left approach.
0: Expect IRIS Yankee, 16 left approach, Japania 061.
1: Japania 061, information, Alpha is current, flight heading 270, vector approach, and
0: approach. Flight heading
2: 270, descend 9000, Japan 061. Tokyo Approach, good day, West at 870-77-1-150.
1: West at 80, Tokyo Approach, expect IRIS Yankee, runway 16 left approach, clear via Spock, Golf, arrival.
2: Spock, Golf, pilot, Yankee,
1: West at 80, and information, Alpha is current, QNH 2974. Japan 061, just confirm, resume normal speed.
0: Normal speed, Japan 061.

0: 4, 2, 7,
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0: Okay, we get alpha and prepare, Yankee, 16, 4.
1: 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Designated maintain flight level 150.
0: Copy, copy, Lutus Golf Arrival and descent. Continue descent, flight level 150,
2: 9104. Tokyo Approach, Nippon 9920, leaving flight level 317, descending flight level 240, information Zulu, request runway 16 right, due to performance.
1: 4-9-9-2-0, Tokyo Approach Performance Copied and Information Alpha is current. Approach Type Change

0: Yankee. Expect Alice Yankee, runway 16 right approach.
1: Expect Alice Yankee, runway 16 right approach. We will take Alpha Nippon 900.
0: West 80, fly heading 270, vector to final approach course. Maintain 9 out of down.
2: Heading 270, 9000, West 80.
0: All Nippon 920, clear via Lutas Golf Arrival.
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1: 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Dynasty 104.
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2: 6250 knots, Westjet 80.
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0: All station Tokyo approach, parallel iris approach, east runway 16, left and right, are in progress. Dynasty 104, traffic 11 to 7 o'clock, 13 miles. South eastbound, 9 out of down, Boeing 347.
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2: Japan 57 Tokyo approach, expect ID Yankee runway 16X approach, clear VS for Golf Arrival.
1: Lufthansa 57, expect ID Yankee 1, left approach, clear by Fox Golf Arrival.

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All systems approach, pilot report, wind shear, runway 16W, plus minus 10 knots, below 300 feet, reported by Boeing 787 5 minutes ago.

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1: 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Expect our Yankee, runway 163 approach. Here we are route of 445.
0: Divine 16 left, expect Air Yankee Divine 16 left, here route of Golf Coast arrival, Singapore 12.
1: Onipo 904, Iruski 210.
2: Iru speed 210, Onipo 904.
1: Singapore 12,
0: Recruit
1: Direct
0: Z-Dan. Econo
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0: Narita 29793. That will be next. 13,000.
3: Change 2973, Singapore 12. Tokyo approach. Grab 7, near 209, Heli, Direct Grip. System Maintain Flight 150, Charlie. Request only 16 right, this is top one.
1: Junior 209 Tokyo approach, Raja, runway 16 right, expect direct Yankee, runway 16 right approach, here via Trump, November arrival.
3: Expect direct Yankee 16 right, Trump, November arrival, here 209.

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3: Singapore 12, Chinair 209, Lingrad 2044, Grey 100, by Grip with Scotty.
1: Orange Liner 800, Tokyo Approach, Runway 16, Clear via 1, Golf Forever, Narita 29,
3: 29, 73. Clear via 1, Golf Forever, 29, 73, Orange Liner 00.

0: We have 209 maintain 6000 to the normal clear for S Yankee runway 16 right approach.
1: Maintain 6000 to normal clear that S Yankee runway 16 right, 209.

0: Tokyo approach T-way 245, the good passing flyway 185, descending to flyway 150, Charlie.
1: T-way 245, Tokyo approach, runway 16, expect Iris Yankee, runway 16, approach, QRB
0: 1, good arrival. QRB 1, yes, good arrival, expect Iris Yankee, runway 16, left approach, T-way 245.
1: T-way 245, America Q&A 29 afternoon 3.
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0: Lilu Ski, 250
3: knots. Lilu Ski, 250 knots, Orange Liner 14.
0: Approach
3: Japan Air 864, reaching traffic 24, clearing the
0: Japan Air 864, Tokyo
3: approach, runway 16 left, clear via route as Golf Arrival. 16 left, clear route as Golf Arrival, Japan Air 864.
0: Japan Air 8664,
3: clear direct to Venus, Lisana Maintain Flight Level 150. Lisana Maintain
0: Flight
4: Level 150, Japan Air 8664.
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0: 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Singapore 12, Lisana Maintain 6000.
1: Lisana Maintain 6000, Singapore 12.

0: Yeah, that's that. 318 Super on 65 level 240.
1: 318 Tokyo approach, runway 165, expected is Yankee, runway 165 approach, will be a route of November arrival.
0: November, runway 165, Yankee, English 318.

0: Heading 190, descending to 7,000 feet, T-way 245.
1: MH318,
0: declare
1: direct to Baron,
0: economy
1: maintain flight level 150.
0: Direct to Baron, flight level 150, Emirates 319.
1: All stations approach, pilot report, wind shear, runway 16 left, plus minus 10 knots, below 400 feet, reported by Boeing 787, 2 minutes ago. Orange Liner 14, release speed 2309.
2: Release 230 knots, Orange Liner 14. 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
1: Japan Air 8664, clear direct boost, economy maintain 10,000, cross boost at 10,000.
0: Direct boost, descend 10,000, cross boost 10,000, Japan Air 8664.
1: Japan Air 8664, Japan and Narita QNH 2973.
0: 7973, Japan 8664.
1: T-way 245, contact radar 120.2.
0: Radar 120.2, T-way 245.
1: Orange
0: Liner 14, contact radar 120.2. Information Charlie.
1: Orange Liner 14, contact radar 120.2.
2: 102, Orange Liner 14.
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1: C126 to the approach, expected is Yankee, runway 16 left approach, clear via Lutas to go forever, descend maintain flight level 150.
3: Iris, Yankee, runway 16 left approach, Lutas to arrival, and descend maintain flight level 150, then C126.
1: Japan Air 8664, contact radar 120.2.
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0: 7110 contact Tokyo radar 120.92.
1: Radar 120.2, Tokyo 120.2.
0: Dynasty 126, clear the direct Venus.
2: Dynasty Venus, Dynasty 126.
1: Approach Kirakuna 25056 Heavy, approach Mama 240, information Mike.
0: 75056, touch approach, expect direct Yankee, runway 16 left approach, clear via Ruta, forest arrival, return on maintain parable 150.
1: 17 level 150, ILS, Yankee for runway 16, expecting Ruta to go 0505.
0: 75056, confirm runway 16 Lima.
1: Yes, affirm 16 Lima and 250
0: Delta 49, return on maintain 8000.
1: 8000, Delta 49.
0: Eastern District 3, Tokyo approach. Expect direct Yankee, runway 16 left approach. Clear via Swamp, golf arrival. Maintain parable 150. All station Tokyo approach, 成田系列293, information, golf, parallel, ILS approach, runway 16, my
1: sense of Tokyo approach, APC 360, request for left heading 010 due to wake turbulence.
0: APC 360, to the fly heading 010, maintain turbo 150.
1: Heading 010, maintain fire jet 150, APC 360.

0: Dynasty 126
1: to be cleared to the descent route, descent route 10,000 by boost. Direct to boost, descent 1,000 by boost, Dynasty 126.
0: Jet
1: 360 reading speed 250 knots. Reading 250 knots,
0: yeah, beach 360. Emirates 31 extra heading 340, position 360, best start to final approach course. You can maintain 13,000.
2: Left heading 360, descend and maintain 13,000, Emirates 318.

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0: Yapi 360, request left turn, avoid wake turbulence.
1: Yapi 360,
0: hover heading 360. Accept
1: 360,
2: Yapi 360. Yapi 360,
1: hover right
2: turn
1: heading
2: 030. In that case, we have to maintain 150 or more because maybe head traffic is a 380.
3: Yep. APS 360 Roger, maintain flight level 150. Now turn right, heading 030.
2: Heading 030, APT 360 on the request, maintain 140.
3: APS 360, please control traffic now reading 12700 and request maintain 13000.
0: Request maintain 13000 to APS 360, heading 030.
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1: 6,000,
0: yes,
1: sir.
0: 5056, descend to reach 10,000 by Coupe, cancel speed restriction.
1: Kilometer 1,000 by Coupe. Cancel speed restriction, 5,056.
0: 5056, confirm this. Maintain 1, descend to reach 10,000 by Coupe.
1: Descend 10,000 by Copen, 5,056.
0: Inside the 6,000, return on maintain 9,000, cancel all the restrictions. Airpeach 36, Airpeach 36, hover left arm.
1: Accept left arm, Airpeach 360.
0: Airpeach 36, thank you, now turn left, 320.
1: Left 320, Airpeach 360.
0: Airpeach 360, descend on maintain 6,000.
1: Descend 6,000, Airpeach 320, 360.

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1: Singapore 11, Tokyo approach, expect to arrest young feet on way 164 approach. We are via Suko, Golf arrival. 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
0: Request a test 120 and below by left course. We have support from arrival IRS Jenk CRB
1: 1-2-7.
0: Cross left go at level 150, Singapore 11.
1: Eastern District 3, turn right heading 240. Cross 5056, reduce speed to 230 knots.
2: Confirm reduce speed 230 knots, 5056. Reduce speed 230 knots, 5056.
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3: 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Tokyo Radar 120, decimal 2, Dynasty
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1: 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Eastern District 3, Descent Maintain 6000.
2: Reduce speed 210 knots, 5056.
1: All stations Tokyo approach, pilot report, wind shear for runway 160 left, plus minus 10 knots, below 400 feet, reported by Airbus 320, 2 minutes ago.

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2: That's heading 320, Cebu 5056.
0: Get the sun in our contact Tokyo radar, 120.12.
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2: Liner 624, descend on the main
0: chain 12,000.
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1: Rangelina 624, Nego, due to traffic on your train track 15561, leaving 10,700, Gamataga,
0: Washington, D.C. Right, sir. What is that? 624, looking up.

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0: 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Nice to connect to
1: 9074, information
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0: 433,
1: clear direct Copen. Clear direct to Copen. Engine on 433. Okay, approach on level 646, clear the engine, expanding level 240, passing level 258, copy confirmation, hold on.
0: Concourse level 646, touch approach, expect starting to Yankee, runway 16, direct approach, clear the via Rutas, Polish arrival, return on maintain, turbo, 150.
1: Clever Rutas, drop arrival, ILS Yankee, 16 left, and expand level 150, Hong Kong, travel 640.
0: Airplane 433, return on maintain, 130,000.
1: Then you mentioned level 13,000 as in our what you say?
0: Koyaya 2131, contact Tokyo radar 120 decimal 2.
1: Contact Tokyo radar 120 decimal 2, good day, Ukrainian 231.

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1: Castillo altitude 25.
0: Delta South Side Declining maintain 8,000 and below 1 Drapaga maintain 25 knots.
1: Castillo 8,000 and below 1,000, 60 knots. Delta 25.
0: New Zealand 999, contact Tokyo radar 120.2.
1: 120.2, New Zealand, knots.
2: Altitude 423, confirm descent to level 130.
0: Altitude 433, descent maintain 12,000.
2: Descent maintain 12,000, altitude 423.
3: Tokyo Control, maintain 70 heavy, descent level 240, confirm.
0: Malaysia 70, Tokyo approach, expected descent speed, runway 16 left approach, cleared via route, course arrival, descent maintain level 150.
3: Descent for island, taking runway 16, Gulf arrival, descent maintain flight level 150 for Malaysia 70.
0: Malaysia 70, confirm runway 16 Lima.
3: Above island 16 Lima, Malaysia 70.
4: China 423, confirm the altitude is 13.

0: Engine 70, extract compress, or extract direct.
1: Cancel
0: direct, Mama, cancel over. Okay, send that to Mama, then cancel with, option with the engine 70.

0: Tokyo proceed return Asiana 106 direct please maintain flyway 150 we have hotel
1: Asiana 106 Tokyo approach information Kiro QNH2974 expect direct Yankee runway 16 left approach
0: information Kiro itinerary 2974 expect direct Yankee runway 16 left approach Asiana 106
1: Airtime 433 contact radar 120.2
2: Radar 120.2, good air, General 436.
1: Asiana 106, clear via Swamp Golf Arrival, maintain flyway 150.
0: Cleared via Swamp Golf Arrival, maintain flyway 150, Asiana 106.
1: Malaysia 70, clear direct, Bina.
2: 2 distance, level 240 by Mamas.
1: Malaysia 70, clear direct, Bina.Jetstar 25, contact radar 120.2.
3: 120.2, Jetstar 25.
1: Cambodia 592, Tokyo approach, expect IRS Yankee, runway 16 left approach. Cleared via Lutas Golf arrival. Descent maintain, flight level 150.
2: Descent flight level 150, follow Lutas Golf arrival. IRS runway 16 left Yankee, Cambodia 592.
1: Asiana 106, descend maintain 11,000.
0: Descend maintain 11,000, Asiana 106.
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2: Japan 8781, direct Casio.
1: Station calling is again.I see again, flight level 150.
0: Flight level 150, please.
1: Japan I-71, descend maintain 6000, maintain 250 north.
2: Descend 6000, maintain 250 north, Japan I-71.
1: Cambodia 592, re-clear direct to Venus.
2: Sorry, to Venus, Cambodia 592.
1: Orange Liner 404, Tokyo approach, runway 16 left, clear via Lutas Golf arrival, descend maintain, flight level 150.

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0: Malaysia 70, reclear direct to Copen.
2: Good, direct to Copen, Malaysia 70.

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1: Descend maintain 900,000, then please confirm heading, clock 790.
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3: Look approach or into line 018, leaving flight level 273, descending 240, information kilo.
0: Orange liner 18, look approach, expect arrest Yankee, runway 163 approach, cleared via route of forest arrival, cannot maintain 50150.
3: Okay, runway 16 left, and then ILS Yankee, route of goal, clear by route of goal arrival, and descend 150 to liner 18.
0: All stations, Tokyo approach, pilot report, runway 16 Romeo, wind shear, plus minus 10 knots, below 900 feet, reported by Boeing 777, 2 minutes ago. Lot 79, turn right heading 210.
1: Right heading 210, lot 79.

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0: Register 964, fly heading 190, vector 2, final approach course, descend and maintain 7000.
2: Heading 190, descend and maintain 7000, vector 4, final mile 1, descend and maintain 7000.

0: I'll hang up for the short time, right heading 240, descending and maintain 6000.
1: Right heading 240, descending and maintain 6000, right heading
0: 324. I'll hang up for the short time, contact Tokyo radar 120.2.
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0: 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Air China 9919, traffic 10 o'clock, 12 miles south east, 9 plaza, point 737.
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3: 120.02, on the point 442.
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0: Left heading 360 and maintain 10,000, Orange Liner 18.

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0: 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This one on the main chain, 6000.
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0: Japanese 720 traffic 12 o'clock 15 miles southeast 1 9 0 0 Boeing 777.
1: Japanese 670 looking.

0: 11109, fly heading 2000, Vector 2, final approach course, descend on maintain 7000.
1: 2000, descend by 7000.

0: Japan Air 720 another traffic 9 o'clock 7 miles southbound 9000.787.
1: Japan Air 720 traffic inside.

0: Japan Air 6720, another traffic, 10 o'clock, 5 miles, Eastbound, 9000, Boeing 777.
1: Looking for topic, Japan Air 6720. Japan Air 6720, topic in flight.
2: 217, descend to flight level 240, passing flight level 250.
0: Level contact for Japan Air 6720, copy. The string 617 Tokyo approach, expect RC Yankee, runway 16 left approach, clear via Lucas, golf arrival, descend and maintain flight level 150.
2: Descend and maintain flight level 150, Yankee 16 left approach, Lucas, golf arrival, aspirin 6215, correct aspirin 6217.

0: Japan Air 620, fly heading 360, vector 2, final approach course, maintain 10,000.
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1: 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Victor Echo November, Uniform Sierra.
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0: 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Cancel Koppen, speed restriction.
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2: Good evening, Qantas 6-1, around the descent level 150, direct 5 angle, and information November.
0: Qantas 6-1, to the approach, runway 16 left, via Lubla Golf Arrival.
2: Runway 16 left, via the Lubla Golf Arrival, Qantas 6-1.
0: Qantas 6-1, descent to reach 8,000 by Lubla.
2: Descent to reach 8,000 by Lubla, Qantas 6-1.

0: Tokyo Approach Dynasty 108 Heavy, passing level 255, descend level 240 of my Mama's information November.
1: Dynasty 108, Tokyo Approach, runway 16 left, ready your route of course arrival.
0: 16 left, blue dust cup arrival, Dynasty 108.
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0: 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Final intelligence 801, descending 240, information November.
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0: Max, thank you, Ruta, Golf, Arrival, Orange Liner 508.
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1: Tokyo Concession Center 651, descend to 50240.
0: Descend 651, Tokyo approach, expect that is the Yankee, runway 16 left arrow, baby alert, ask for us arrival.
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1: I do a flight heading at 320 and maintain 250 knots.

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1: 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Dive to Gemini, descend to 6000, speed Airspring 6217.
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0: All stations on the approach, Narita New Unit 2974, Unit 2974. Orange Line 5 right, traffic is on your 1029 approach, 6 miles from Berlin, 9,000.787.
1: Speed side, Line 5 right.
0: Fantastic Farm, Determined 10, 6,000.
2: Determined 10, 6,000, 5.

0: Fantastic, one contact Tokyo radar, 120, Dismaru 2.
1: 120, Dismaru 2, contact 6-1.
0: 10-10-6-5-1, traffic is on your 11 stroke, 7 miles, crossing left to right at 9,000 going 787.
2: Roger, 10-10-6-5-1.
0: Junior 213, request request to Dixon, descent to reach 11,000 by Dixon.
1: Side of descent, 11,000 by Dixon, Junior 213.
0: Dynasty 1 Dry, disarming 10-6,000, cancel altitude restriction on stop.
2: Descent 6,000, cancel altitude restriction 90-108.

0: Tokyo 4 Skywalker 804 information, altitude 1055, approach runway 11.
1: Skywalker 804, Tokyo approach, runway 16 left, ready Yaruka, course arrival.
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0: Senior 213, sunrise ring 210, descending to 6000.
2: Right 90210, descending 6000, senior 213.

0: which is an entry that allows for the 60 messages flying by the good old Hughes phone pad.
1: Denim, Japan, America, 42, Tokyo Approach, expect to see Yankee, runway 16, left approach, steady, Rubra, Gold Star, Evo.
0: Expect to see Yankee, 16, left approach, steady, Rubra, Gold Star, Evo, Japan, America, 42.
1: Japan Air 942, information Papa is current, Narita to reach 2974, and descend to reach 8000 by Rubra.
0: That's 2974, and descend to reach 8000 by Rubra, Japan Air 942.
1: Junior 213, turn right heading 2280, UC 2210.
2: Right heading 280, reduce to 240, Junior 213.

Arrival, speed right on Lovelace Golf, arrival 167.

0: Quanta 79 degree direct to Dubla, descend to reach 8000 by Dubla.
1: Say again the waypoint Quanta 79.
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0: Quanta 79 affirm and maintain heading 150.
1: Descend flight level 150, Quanta 79.
0: Tower 04, Liquid Edge, back to booth.
2: Liquid Edge to booth, Tower 804.
3: Tokyo approach, Tower 703, descend to reach flight level 150 by British, information Oscar.
0: Tower 703, Tokyo approach, expect that is Yankee, runway 16 left approach, previous bomb, golf arrival.
3: Expect IRS Yankee, runway 16 left. And clear the swap full for driver, Air Force 703.

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1: Descend reach 8000 by Loblaw, Qantas 79R.
0: Tower Kai 04, descend maintain 10000.
2: Descend maintain 10000, tower for 804.
0: Air Sol 703, recreate direct to Jamin, descend maintain 7000.
3: We clear that Jamin, descend to 7000, Air Sol 703.

0: Tokyo Approach, Japan, 678, leaving flight to the 170, descend to flight to the 150, information officer.
1: Japania 678, Tokyo Approach, expect that it's Yankee, runway 160 left approach, JBS 1, call Paribas.
0: Japania 678, request IRS Yankee, runway 160 right approach, this performance.
1: Spania 6778 performance copy, expect that is Yankee runway 160 Romeo approach, and previous 1 for Sarajevo.
0: Expect to IS Yankee runway 160 right approach, previous 1 for Golf Arrival, Japan 6778.
2: Tokyo Airport, heading 606, flight level 255, descending to 40 by Mama, information Papa.
1: Accepting 606 Tokyo approach, expect that is Yankee runway 160 left approach.JBS,
2: Lutas, Golf, Arrival. IRS Yankee, runway 16 left approach, Lutas, Golf, Arrival, approaching 606.
1: Accessing 606, recreate Vector Venus, disarming Tel Harbor 150.
2: Direct Venus, disarming Tel Harbor 150, approaching 606.
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1: runway.
0: All systems to approach and the parallel iris approach this runway 16 left and right turn in progress. Airfall 703, contact Tokyo radar 120.2.
2: Tokyo radar 120.2, Airfall 703.
0: Tower 804, traffic is on your 10 o'clock, 12 miles converting 8,000 to 9,000.77.
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0: Delta Radio Oscar 590, we are of course starting to cool up to reach level 150 and cool up.
1: 7 cargo 590, Tokyo approach. Expect that is the Yankee, now they want to express approach. KBS, swamp, golf arrival.
0: Swamp, golf arrival for the island 50, structure cargo.

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0: APT 最初の50で3年間フライトル150
1: Tokyo radar 1202, Japan 9042.
0: Accessing 606 traffic 11 o'clock, 10 miles, 9 o'clock, going to report 7.
2: Looking at 606.

0: Tokyo, first, good evening, northbound at 101, full leaving flight level 221, descending flight level 150 by green, the wind will stop.
1: Morning, China, 114, Tokyo approach runway 16, clear to be as 1, golf arrival, descend to reach flight level 150 by green.
0: Runway 16, left, clear to be as 1, golf arrival, descending to flight level 150 by green, northbound at 114.
1: German cargo 590, descend maintain 11,000.
2: Descend maintain 11,000, confirm the altimeter.
1: QNH 2974
2: 2974-11,000, jump cargo 590.
1: Extension 606, right heading 320, left start, 2 time approach course, maintain 10,000.
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0: 0, this is Manhattan 10,000 and confirm Manhattan speed 250, heading 606.
1: Bomb.
0: Heading 606, confirm Manhattan speed 250.
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1: 506. Extension 606, turn left heading 340, Lisa maintain 6000, clear to taxi.
0: Heading 340, Lisa maintain 6000, heading 606.

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0: Atari Charlie 6 Tokyo approach, expect Alice Yankee runway 16 left approach, clear to be a swamp, call for arrival, descent to reach schedule 150 by Zurich.
1: Swamp, call for arrival, Alice Yankee 16 left expected, descent to reach 150 by Zurich, Atari 806 Navy.
0: Testing 606, release for 2230 knots.
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4: German Cargo 590 approaching 1130.
0: German Cargo 590, fly heading 160, vector 200 approach course, descend maintain 9000.
4: Heading 160, vector to approach course, and we are descending 9000, German Cargo 590.
0: Extension 606, contact Tokyo radar 120.2.
2: 120.2, heading 606.
5: Tokyo, good evening, Hong Kong Shuttle 650. Passing level 305, descending level 240, to his vibration Mamas. We're on course position Mamas with information Papa.
0: Hong Kong Shuttle 650, Tokyo approach Roger, standby.
5: 20 miles on Shuttle 650.
0: Orange Liner 114, we can direct to Vixen, descend maintain 11,000.
6: Vixen, descend 11,000, Orange Liner 114.
0: Hong Kong Shuttle 650, runway 16 left, flight via Lutas, Golf Arrival, descend maintain flight level 150.
5: Descend maintain flight level 150, clear for the Lutas Golf, arrival ILS Yankee 16 left, Hong Kong Shuttle 650.
0: German Cargo 590, release flight 230 knots. German Cargo 590, release flight 230 knots.
4: Okay, 230 German Cargo 590.

0: コールステーション東京アプローチ成田 KNH2973 KNH2973United A73 VK Direct Open
1: Okay, Open is open
0: German Cargo 570 Turn right heading 200 Delta maintain 6000
2: Right heading 200 Delta maintain 6000 German Cargo 570
0: AP 506 traffic tail walk clock 12 miles southeast 19,787
3: Traffic inside AP 506
0: Roger German cargo 570 turn right heading 230 reduce slow to 210 knots
2: 230 on the heading reducing 210 drop cargo 590
0: Orange Liner 114, flight heading 180, vector 200 post course, maintain 11,000.
4: Flight heading 180, maintain 11,000, Northbound 114.
0: United Excellency, descend to reach 10,000 by Copen, cancel speed restriction.
5: Alright, cancel by Copen and start speed restriction.
0: Orange Liner 114, this time maintain 9,000.
4: Still maintain 9,000, Orange Liner 114.
0: Atari 806, this time maintain 11,000.
6: This time maintain 11,000, Atari 806.
0: German Cargo 570, turn right heading 290.
2: Right heading 290, German Cargo 590.
0: AP 506 under search traffic, 11 o'clock, 5 miles past east of 9,000, voice 77.
3: AP 506, looking nothing.
0: German cargo 570, contact Tokyo radar, 120, decimal 2.
2: 120, decimal 2, thank you, bye.
0: Bye. AP 506, fly heading 360, vector 200 approach course, maintain 10,000.
3: Heading 360, maintain 10,000.
0: Orange Liner 114, reduce to 210 knots.
4: Reduce to 210 knots, Orange Liner 114.

0: 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Cancel Copenhagen, all restrictions. United States 73, this is Kilo 250 North Wallace. Cancel Copenhagen, all restrictions.
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0: Orange Line now, 114, turn right heading 220, this time maintain 6000.
1: Right heading 220, this is 6000, northbound at 114.
0: Airpeach 506, turn left heading 340.
2: Heading 340, airpeach 506.

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1: Runway heading 270, Orange Rhino 114.
0: Air Beach 506, descend maintain 6000.
2: Descend 6000, Air Beach 506.
0: Orange Rhino 114, contact Tokyo radar 120.2.
1: 1202, Orange Rhino 114.
0: Air Beach 506, contact heading 330.
2: Heading 330, page 530.
0: Qatar 806, fly heading 180, vector 200 cross course, descend maintain 9000.
3: Descend maintain 9000, and could you say again heading please?
0: Heading 180.
3: 180 to right, descending 9000, Qatar 806.
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2: 2306 out of United 873.

0: Tokyo approach 106 heavy with Quebec leading level 256 descending level 240 by Mama and the red Mama.
1: Eva 106 Tokyo approach, expectless Yankee runway 16 left approach, cleared via Lutas Golf arrival, Vista maintain flight 150.
0: Expect out Yankee runway 16 left and clear Lutas Golf arrival, descend and lift level 150, Eva 106.
1: United States 73, turn left heading 300.
2: United States 300, United States.
1: Hong Kong Shuttle 650, right heading 360, vector 2,000 approach course, maintain 10,000.
2: Maintain 10,000, left turn heading 360, Hong Kong Shuttle 650.
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2: Cancel speed restriction, Eva 196.
1: United States 73, turn left heading 230, direct 02, 170 knots.
2: 170 knots, turn left heading 230, direct 02.
3: Okay, hello, Ethiopian 672,
1: 1, 2, 5, 0. Ethiopian 672, Tokyo approach, expect arrest, Yangtze, runway 16, left approach, flat via Swan, golf arrival.
3: Swan golf, and Yangtze 167, Ethiopian 672.
1: Coronia 713, turn right heading 240, descent maintain 4000.
0: Right heading 240, descend 4000, Coronia 703.
1: Hong Kong Shuttle 650, DDH 02, 210 knots, Suarez.
2: Space 210 knots, Suarez, Hong Kong Shuttle 650.
1: United States 73, descend maintain 1800.
2: So maintain 1800, United States 73.
1: Ethiopian 672, wicked direct to Vixen, descend maintain 1000, QNH 29973.
3: 2973, direct Vixen. Descend
1: 11,000, Ethiopia 6,000. Hong Kong Shuttle 650, turn left heading 310.
2: Left heading 310, Hong Kong Shuttle 650.
1: Coronia 713, descend maintain 3,000.
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1: Hong Kong Shuttle 650, DDH 02, 190 knots, Suarez.
2: Speed 190 knots, Suarez, Hong Kong Shuttle 650.

0: United States 73, 3 miles from Bali, turn left heading 200, clear the forest Yankee runway 16 left approach.
1: Turn heading 200, clear, LC Yankee runway 2, correction 1, left, United 17.

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2: 118.35, and 873.
0: Hong Kong Shuttle 650, descend maintain 3000.
2: Descend maintain 3000 on Hong Kong 650.
0: Korean Air 713, reduce to 170 knots.
1: Reduce to 170 knots, Korean Air 713.

0: 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Victor maintain 900,000.
1: Target right heading for Ethiopian 673.
0: Ethiopian 672, heading 200, distance maintain 9,000.
1: Right heading 200, distance maintain 9,000, Ethiopian 672.
0: Hong Kong Shuttle 650, Han left heading 250.
2: Left heading 250, Hong Kong Shuttle 650.
0: Diva 1896, traffic 11 o'clock, 7 miles southbound, 9,000, point 07.
3: Looking now, EVA 106.
0: これね、713、3 miles on body, turn, left heading 200, cleared for Alice Yankee, runway 16, left approach.
4: Left heading 200, cleared Alice Yankee, runway 16, left approach, cranial 73, and reaches no more speed.
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4: No more speed, cranial 73.

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0: 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Hong Kong Shuttle 650, descent maintain 1800.
2: Descent maintain 1800, Hong Kong Shuttle 650.
0: Eva 196, right heading 360, vector 200 protocol, maintain 10,000.
3: Fly heading 360, maintain 10,000, Eva 196.
0: Korean Air 713, contact Narita Tower, 1-8-35.
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0: Smash 700, Tokyo Approach, Runway 16, clear to be a route of golf arrival, maintain flight level 240. EVA 196, turn left heading 330.
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1: Please maintain 6000, Lettering 250, Ethiopian 672.
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1: Tokyo approach, Marina 630, descend in flight level 240, target in flight level 263, looking for Mission Cuban.
0: Marina 630, Tokyo approach, runway 16 left, expect this Yankee runway 16 left approach. Narita Kirin 2973.
1: Expect pilot Yankee runway 16 left. Turn 2973, Marina 630.
0: Boeing 630, clear away your route out, Golf arrival, descend and maintain turbo 150.
1: Descend and flight level 150, confirm route out, Golf arrival.
0: Boeing 630, I found.
1: Route out, Golf, descend flight level 150, Boeing 630.
0: Boeing 630, re-clear direct to Venus.
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1: 3432, radar, runway 16 left. Expected Yankee, runway 16 left approach. Narita Kune 2973.
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1: 15432, clear via Rutas, Golf arrival, descend on my intent, Turbo 150.
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0: Releasing Tokyo 4225, please inside of a 218. 215, sir. Information clear.
1: Good evening, 225, Tokyo approach, runway 16 left, cleared by Sepang Golf Arena. 225, Roger, runway 16 right, expected return key, runway 16 right approach, and reclaim direction, normal, maintain turbo 15. Mach 700, expect lower in 10 miles.

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1: Maintain speed 200 knots for grid at Virginia 63.
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0: 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Virginia 63 expect further distance in 1-2 miles.
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0: 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Squared by a route at Golf Arrival, you can maintain trouble 15. Bohemia 630, turn left wing 230.
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0: Philippine 432, reduce speed to 190 knots, and you can maintain 3,000.
3: Reduce speed 1900 knots, descend to 3000, Philippine
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1: Orange, Squadron Two, request heading 340 about 10 miles due to weather.
0: Orange, Squadron Two, Roger, heading 340 and reduce speed to 210.
1: Thank you, heading 340, 210 to Orange, Squadron Two.

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3: Approach, good evening, China Eastern 271, descend to flight level 240 by Mama, information, Tango.
1: Repeat China Eastern 271, Tokyo approach, runway 162, left cleared by Lutas, go for arrival, maintain flight level 240.
3: Maintain flight level 240, runway 16 left, Lutas, stop, China Eastern 271.
1: MP582, turn right wing 280, reduce speed to 180 knots.
4: APH 582, turn rising, QS, reduce speed to 190, APH 582.
1: Range liner 512, reduce speed to 190.
0: 190, auto range
3: 512. Turn eastern 271, confirm route and scope.
1: China Eastern 271, affirm Lutas, go for arrival.
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1: China Eastern 271, declare direct to Venus, Eastern Maintain, Flight 150.
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1: Wing 260, Range Liner 512.
2: Roger, Bird, left wing 254, good evening. Reaching now level 150 by Kurus, and we have Tango.
0: We've injured wing 254, Tokyo approach, runway 16 left, cleared by your spot, go for arrival.
2: Runway 16 left, cleared by your spot, go for arrival, left wing 254.
0: Air Peace 582, this runway is 1800.
1: 1800, Air Peace 582.
0: 9-3-1-0-6, re-clear direct. Jamin, this runway is 6000.
3: Direct to Jamin, this runway is 6000, 9-3-1-0-6.
0: Air Peace 582, down left wing 1-9-0, 6-0 from body. Grabber 20, runway 16, left approach.
1: Next one, let's go ahead. Yes, runway 16, left approach, Air Peace 582.
0: This runway is 254, re-clear direct. Castillo, this runway is 1-1000.
2: Direct Castillo, this runway is 1-1000, let's bring 254.
0: China Eastern 271, big clear direct Coupen, maintain flyable 150.
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1: 1235 AB582, good day
0: good day
2: Tokyo Approach, on front shuttle left 52, we're descending to level 311 for level 240 by Mama
0: Hong Kong Shuttle 652, Tokyo Approach, Specialist Yankee, Runway 16 West Approach Cleared by a route at Golf Arrival, maintenance level 240
2: Expect ILS to Yankee 1 left approach near the route of Golf Arrival and
0: China 8271, Eastern Maintain 12000
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3: 1, go for arrival, 16 left, FedEx.
0: Dyna C106 down, left heading 230.
1: Left heading 230, Dyna C106.
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0: Dynasty 106 down, left heading 190, final from body, clear for the runway 16, left approach.
1: Left heading 190, we are clear for ILS Yankee, runway 16, left approach, Dynasty 106.

0: Just 254, Tom, left heading 260. 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
0: J-string 254, heading 260.
1: Heading 260, this is 3000, J-string 254.
0: Orania 705, fly heading 220, Vector 25 approach pole.
2: Right turn heading 220, Korea 705.
0: Hong Kong 0652, this is the main 10000.
3: Center maintain 10000, Hong Kong 0652.
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0: 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China Eastern 271, Dishara maintain 6000.
4: Dishara maintain 6000, China Eastern 271.
5: Tokyo approach JP 313,
0: JP 313, Tokyo approach, information uniform Narita QNH 2974, expected CMC runway 16, left approach.
5: MD313
0: cleared via Rutas, Golf Paravo, Distra Maintenance Arrival 160.

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0: Korean Air 705, descend maintain 3,000.
3: Descend maintain 3,000, Korean Air 705.
0: Hong Kong 0652, traffic level cross 5 miles. Southeastbound 9,000, going 787.
5: Company traffic having one ticket, on the shuttle 6,000.

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0: China Eastern 271, ground heading 325, left turn to fire throat goal.
4: Heading 325.Radar vector final course, China Eastern 721.
0: 271. FedEx 10, the Eastern maintain 6000.
5: The maintain 6000, FedEx 10.
0: AP 508, the Eastern maintain 10,000, cancel Copen restriction.
6: The Eastern maintain 10,000, cancel Copen restriction, AP 508.
0: J3254, contact Narita Tower, one way this one 35. 1935, J3 2504, can I? Thank you. Korean Air 705, Eastern maintain 1800. Eastern maintain 1800, Korean Air 705. FedEx 10, ground heading 270, vector 2500 stop. Heading 270, vector 10.
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0: re-clear direct Jemin.
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0: AP313, Eastern maintain flight 150.
8: AP313,
0: China Eastern 271, Eastern maintain 3000.
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1: Descend and maintain 6,000 feet, Hong Kong Shuttle 652.
0: Air Peace 508, traffic from Hong Kong 50, southeast bound, 9,000, Airbus 320.
2: Negative contact, inquire the Air Peace 508.
0: Korean Air 705, now left heading 190, prepared for Yankee, runway 16, left approach.
3: Left hand heading 190, Necrozy Iris Yankee, runway 16 left, Korean Air 705.
0: China Eastern 271, turn on left heading 260.
4: Left heading 260, China Eastern 271.
5: So the operator engine at 118, leaving incredible line, full descent 150, we have uniform.
0: Range line 118, Tokyo approach, left heading Yankee, runway 16, left approach, and cleared by S1, go for arrival, keep heading 190.
5: Just heading 190, due west now.
0: Range line 118, keep heading 190, and cleared by S1, go for arrival.
5: Heading 190, clear by S1, go for arrival, range line 118, thank you.
0: AT508, re-clear direct, Jamie, maintain 10,000.
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2: Broken.
0: Daniel Eastern 271, turn on left leak 220, Tera maintain 1,800.
4: Turn heading 200, descend to 1800, China Eastern 271.
0: China Eastern 271, heading 220.
4: Heading 220, China Eastern 271.
0: FedEx 10, descend maintain 3000.
6: Descend maintain 3000, FedEx 10, what airspeed do you need from us?
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0: Range line 118, descend maintain 7000, and how many miles do you need on heading 190?
5: I guess 25 miles, descend 7,000, on engine 118.
0: 25 miles for speed, report clear with down.
5: Report clear with down, engine 118.
0: AP 508, traffic level from 5 miles, running to inbound, 9,000, Airbus 380.
2: Stuck inside AP 508.
0: Go. FedEx 10, down left heading 240.
6: Left 240, FedEx 10.
0: AT 313, descend and maintain 10,000. China Eastern 271, down left heading 190, cleared for Yankee, runway 16 left approach.
4: Left heading 190, clear for Yankee IRS approach, runway 16 left, China Eastern 271.
5: We're in China 118, so left heading 175, about 20 miles.
0: Range line 118, left hand heading 175.
5: 175, range line 118.
0: Hong Kong Shuttle 652, ground heading 325, vector to fire cross call.
1: Heading 325, Hong Kong Shuttle 652.
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8: 313. Tokyo Approach, Ranger Liner 616, 5 by 297420,
0: with uniform. Ranger Liner 616, Tokyo Approach, runway 16, left, cleared by a Routers, Golf Arrival. Digital maintain for Arrival, 180.
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0: All stations 東京 approach pilot report wind shear on runway 16 left plus minus 10 on 0400 feet by Boeing 737 just on. Hong Kong 0652, Lisa maintain 3000.
1: Lisa maintain 3000 feet from the shuttle 652.
0: Rangeliner 616, three clear director Vina.
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0: think so, Gap Goes Roger. Performance expected Yankee Lambda 16 right approach. Declared by a Luna, go for arrival. Maintain for arrival 240. Direct control down left wing 190, cleared by Yankee Lambda 16 left approach.
1: Left 190 cleared ILS 16 left Yankee approach. 10.
0: Hong Kong Shuttle 652, turn left heading 260.
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0: Orange Line 11, Roger, turn right heading 220.
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0: 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Range Liner 616, Eastern Mainten Scarable 150.
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4: Orange Liner 11, clear of the
0: Orange Liner 11, Roger. Turn right wing 240.
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0: Airbus 508, on the present heading, vector to 20 close goal.
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0: Hong Kong 0652, down left wing 1890, formal left from body, clear for the runway 16 left approach.
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1: 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Ridge Liner 616, declare direct boost.
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0: 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Hong Kong 226, Frequency, Hong Kong 206, Free Clear Direct Boost, Eastern Maintain for Albo 150.
1: Heading 190, clear for descent, runway 16, left approach.
0: Heading 190,
1: clear for descent, 160,
0: speech 508. NB 313, ground heading 325, vector 25 approach goal, instrument maintain 3000.
2: Riding 325, descent 3000, NB 313.

0: 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Lifting 230, FE313. Orange line 118, descent 118, 3000.
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0: the approaches District
1: 836 Tokyo approach, if there is Yankee on the 16th left approach, we advise you to land, go for arrival, Mr. Maintain, 11,000. MP313 now listening good, 200, Mr. Maintain, 1,800, we advise Yankee on the 16th left approach.
2: Listening 200, then 1,800, we advise Yankee, left approach, MP313.
1: Range Rider 118, now receiving 260.
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Descender 11, descender 11, 1 south side to 3. 10 to 1 south side, descender 11. Descend cargo 206, clear direct to Kushan, fly heading 010, 0 south to 500 close, descender 11, 1 0 south. Descend 11, 1 0 south, 1 0 south, 1 0 south.

0: Left to the left, Cafe Iris Yankee, 16 left approach, engine on 118.
1: Okay, approach the APC 364, leaving flight area 321, descend to flight area 240. Information inform.
2: APC 364, Tokyo approach, flight information, Vista, expect Iris Yankee, runway 16 left, clear by Arutas, Golf, arrival.
1: Cafe Iris Yankee, runway 16 left, expect Iris Yankee, runway 16 left, Arutas, Golf, clear via Arutas, Golf, arrival, APC 364.
2: Westering AC 6, descend to maintain 9000.
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0: direct to Venus, descend runway 0154. Sorry, confirm AP364. AP364
2: direct to Venus, descend runway 0154.
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2: JLS Venus, maintain fireball 240, Japan Air 8676.

0: Then 3 6 West Line heading 200 vector to final approach for descend and maintain 6000.
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0: 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Continue present heading vector to final approach for descend and maintain 4000.
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0: 815206 turn left heading 320, descender maintain 7000.
2: Left heading 320, descender tower, keep on cast 206.
0: Air P364, clear and left, Copen. Copen, restriction all cancels.
3: Clear and left, Copen, Copen, restriction not cancelled, air P364.
0: Ranger 616 left heading 280, descender maintain 1800.
1: 2801-1800 on China, 616.
0: Astral Mandalay, clear and direct Casio, maintain 1000.
4: Direct Casio, maintain 1000, Astral 108.
0: Ranger 116, continue referring 240.
1: Confirm. Orange China, 616, 240.
0: Sorry,
1: Ranger 616, Reflex 240. 240 on China, 616.
0: Ranger
3: 364,
0: descend maintain 1-3000. Descend maintain 1-3000, RP 364. Descend cargo 206, resume normal speed, descend maintain 6000. Then string A36 left string 260.
3: Left string 260, left string 26.
0: String China 514, original direct of Venus.
1: Direct of Venus, so left China 514.
0: One station Tokyo approach, enter to range 2972,
3: 2972, 2972.
0: Premium Ranger 234 approach, runway 16, Aris Yankee runway 16, left side of the Rules Golf Oregon, information whiskey.
3: Yankee,
0: I want to get the goddess going to bring a 2000. Left spring 836 down,
3: left spring 240, descend maintain 3000. Press of 240, descend
0: 3000, descend 3000. Nippon cargo 206, descend maintain 5000.
2: 5000, Nippon cargo 206.
0: Japan Air N6809, descend maintain cargo 1000.
2: Descend Hotel 150, Japan Air N6809.
0: Ranger 514, descend maintain cargo 180.
1: Descend 180, Ranger 514.
0: Ranger 616 down, left heading 190, clear for Yankee runway 16, left approach.
1: Left 190, clear for Yankee runway 16, left approach, Ranger 616.
0: Nippon cargo 206, reduce to 190, not Suarez, then descend maintain 4000.
2: 190, not Suarez, then 10,000, Nippon cargo 206.
0: Ashana
4: 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Descending 9000, Ashana 103.

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0: Nippon Kaigo 206, understeering 260.
3: Nippon 260, Nippon Kaigo 206.
0: Marshall 1-3, release field to 230, Tuare.
4: Speed 230 or less, Ashana 1-0.
0: Bring China 5-1-4, descend runway Decarbo 150.
2: Descend level 150, Orange China 514.
0: Then spring 836, descend runway 1800.
5: Descend 1800, yes, 836.
0: Nippon Kaigo 206, continue returning 240, descend runway 10, 3000.
3: Descend 240, descend 3000, Nippon Kaigo 206.

0: Flight heading 250, descend 6000, Ashana 108.
1: Quinzana 234, clear direct of Venus, descend the maintain for the 150.
2: Direct of Venus, roger 150, descend the default.
1: Ashana 108, descend the maintain 4000.
0: Descending 4000, Ashana 108.
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3: Left 210, descending 836.
1: Ashana 108, resume navigation, direct clear.
0: Direct clear, Ashana 108.
1: Descending 836 on left 3, 200, clear for the Yankee runway 16, left approach.
3: Left heading 200, clear for the Yankee runway 16, right approach. Left approach, descending 836.
1: Catania 8676, declare direct to Copen, restriction all cancelled.
4: Flight direct to Copen, restriction no cancelled, Japan 8676.
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1: Nippon Kai 206, down left stream, 220.
4: Left to 220, on Nippon Kai
1: 220. Ashana 108, descend and maintain 3000, clear for the Yankee, runway 16, the shuttle.
0: Descending 3000, clear ILS Yankee, runway 16 left approach, Ashana 108.
1: Yankee 364, fly heading 350, left to final approach of maintain 12000.
5: Fly heading 350, descend maintain 12000, maintain 12000, LP 364.
1: Yankee 364, traffic returning to Canada, look number 1, eastbound 8400, go 11000.
5: Incorrupt, LPG 364.
1: Nippon Kai 206, down left heading 200, clear for Yankee runway 1, right approach.
4: Nippon Kai 206, clear for Yankee runway 1, right approach. Nippon Kai 206,
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0: P364, left heading 330, descend runway 6000.
1: Left hand heading 330, descend runway 6000, P364.
0: Nippon Kango 206, contact tower, my address 1210.
1: My key, Nippon Kango 206, today.
0: Japan
1: 6906, descend runway 1000. Descend 1000, Japan 6906.

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2: 3000, Kopen speed of 240 knots current. Direct to Kopen 1-3000, Kopen 240 knots, left origin 64.
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1: 8000 cancel, altitude restriction engine 234.
0: FP 364, turn left heading 230.
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1: Town Lefting 210. Town Lefting 210, ERP 364.

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2: 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Runway 35, Japan Air 696.
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1: 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Left 250, Ranger 514.
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3: 448, descend runway
0: 10,
3: 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Descend
4: runway 10, right 160, Ranger 448. You control traffic 520, maintaining 504-70 and we'll descend in front of 240 at Mama.
0: Cafe 584, descend runway 10, 3000. 10, 3000, Cafe 584.
4: 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Previous route is golf arrival, direct to Venus, Cafe 500.

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0: 增加了 448 traffic your travel group 50 miles Pass this one 103,000 climbing to 13,000
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0: Landliner for the Zero Traffic, 11 o'clock, 15 miles. Opposite direction, leaving 8000 to 11000, M330.
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Left heading 330, Cafe 5-0-0.

Left, right, up, four, eight, left, wing, two, zero, zero, zero, four, out of 10, left, left, left, left, left, left, left, left, left, left, left, left, left, left, left, left, left, left, left, left, left, left, left, left, left, left, left, left, left, left, left, left, left, left, left, left, left, left, left, left, left, left, left, left, left, left, left, left, left, left, left, left, left, left, left, left, left, left, left, left, left, left, left, left, left, left, left, left, left, left, left, left, left, left, left, left, left, left, left, left, left, left, left, left, left, left, left, left, left, left, left, left, left, left, left, left, left, left, left, left, left, left, left, left, left, left, left, left, left, left, left, left, left, left, left, left, left, left, left, left, left, left, left, left, left, left, left, left, left, left, left, left, left, left, left, left, left, left, left, left, left, left, left, left, left, left, left, left, left, left, left, left, left, left, left, left, left, left, left, left, left, left, left, left, left, left, left, left, left, left, left, left

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1: Heading 330, Orange Line of 400.
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0: Cancel 500, turn left heading 310, Eastbound heading 3000.
2: Turn left heading 210, descend maintain 3000, Cancel 500.
0: Orange Line of 526, 3 Cadillac to Vina, Eastbound heading right degree 160, Kennedy 297.
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1: Heading
0: 250, Cafe 500, thank you.
1: Orange line of 400, reduce the speed 200, not or less.
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0: Sound Heading 210.
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1: 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Speed 190 knots, Catholic 500.
2: Catholic 500, that means 170 knots or greater until 70 ME.
1: 170 knots or greater until 70 ME, Catholic 500.
0: Orange Liner 400, left heading 290,
3: Orange Liner 400.

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1: Lieutenant 400, Roger, 200.

0: like approach base 366, by the road 2905, for the road, it's Zulu.
1: Yeah, base 366, okay approach, expect out of Yankee, runway 16 right approach, it's gonna be a route of November arrival.
0: Expect out of Yankee, 16 right, it's gonna be a route of November arrival, it's 366.
1: Yeah, base 366, it's from and then flight, it's 160, on altitude 2971.
0: Flight 160,
1: okay, 2971,
2: please. Orange Liner 526,
1: turn left wing, please,
2: please, roll. Left 330, turn off 526.

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0: Tokyo approach, origin at 2-6, leaving quarters 282, changing quarters 240 by Mama Mention Yankee.
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0: 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Descend 150 by Grace, I believe you have information, Yankee. Yankee
1: 5259, Grotto, Tempo, Texas, Yankee, Runway 16, right, Tempo,
0: 1299,
1: 7122. Yes, move on, ISO 0160, right, Tempo, Yankee 5259, Grotto. Yankee
0: 5259, approach Tempo, Yankee 16, Yankee 16, Yankee 5259, Grotto.
2: Orange line of service, 6 times, left lane, 240. That is
1: 240,
0: turn up 526. Airpage
1: 5-9-0,
0: Gerbius 1, November arrival, cross grid, flight 150. Drop November arrival, cross grid, flight 150, airpage 5-9-0.
1: Airpage 366, Rika direct, open, press on. Flying 010, vector new transport score, instrument 10, flight degree 150.
2: Flying 010, descend to flight level 150, airpage 366.
1: All station to Tokyo approach, turn to gain 29969, gain 29969. Orange line RP38, instrument 10, flight degree 150.
2: That means I'm at the 150, or there, 23.
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1: Orange line of 526,
2: left lane 200, clear for IRS Yankee, runway 16 right approach.
1: Orange line 526, heading
2: 200, and clear IRS Yankee, runway 16 right approach.

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1: 120,
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1: Orange line number 20, Tokyo approach, XCR 20, runway 16 left approach, will be at 1, Golf Arrival.
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3: 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Orange Liner 238, turn left wing 330.
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1: Heading 200, clear for this Yankee 16 right approach, Airpiece 5900.
0: Orange Liner 238, Sound is heading to 310, resume normal speed.
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0: Hong Kong 143, Tokyo Approach. Expect and reach Yankee, runway 16 left hand approach. Clear the airport, golf car arrival. Descent to reach cargo 1505. Golf arrival, descent level
1: 1505. Next request on lane 1, right to the front. Cargo 143.
0: Hong Kong 143, Roger. Reverse runway 16 right. Expect and reach Yankee, runway 16 right approach. Clear the airport, golf car arrival.
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0: This is 6000, and radar 120 to LPH 620.
1: Tokyo approach, Japan 752, leading runway 29 S4240 with Delta.
2: Japan 752, Tokyo approach, runway 162, Yankee, runway 162, approach. Clear the Bear Ruta, Golf Arrival, Lincoln Firebolt, 240.
1: Japan 752, Extension Air, Yankee, runway 162, approach. Clear the Bear Ruta, Golf Arrival, 7842240.
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5: 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Shuttle H54,
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Kagawa, Hong Kong, Japan, Nepal, Lesley, Two, Nine, Nine, Nine, Nine, Nine, Nine, Nine, Nine, Nine, Nine, Nine, Nine, Nine, Nine, Nine, Nine, Nine, Nine, Nine, Nine, Nine, Nine, Nine, Nine, Nine, Nine, Nine, Nine, Nine, Nine, Nine, Nine, Nine, Nine, Nine, Nine, Nine, Nine, Nine, Nine, Nine, Nine, Nine, Nine, Nine, Nine, Nine, Nine, Nine, Nine, Nine, Nine, Nine, Nine, Nine, Nine, Nine, Nine, Nine, Nine, Nine, Nine, Nine, Nine, Nine, Nine, Nine, Nine, Nine, Nine, Nine, Nine, Nine, Nine, Nine, Nine, Nine, Nine, Nine, Nine, Nine, Nine, Nine, Nine, Nine, Nine, Nine,

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2: Okay, approach, warning on land, and after leaving, body with 309 and descending, body with 240 with information box drop.
0: Moin, Orange, and after way, approach, somewhere, massive left, Trevia, Rure, Golf, arrival, information, Golf.
2: Zero check, Golf, on the check, Golf, arrival, number 16 left, land, and after way.
0: Nippon Kai 143, Town left heading 270, descending, and 7000.
3: Afternoon,
0: heading 270, 7000, on cargo 146. Range 36, reduce speed to 170, descend and maintain 4000.
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0: 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Nippon Cargo 143, please clear to 1909.
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1: 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Japan Airplane 52, fly heading 310, vector 2, final approach course.
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1: I am Kodera 58, report speed.
4: We have Kana 50, indicated knots, Sara Mexico 05.
1: I am Kodera 58, release speed 2210 knots.
4: 210 knots, Sara Mexico 05.
1: Orange Liner 28, recleared direct Venus, descend runway 10, Salvo 150.
2: Direct Venus 150 over channel 28. Toshita is 640 heavy, heading 090.
1: Sky 640 Tokyo approach top. Japan Air 724, recleared direct boost, descent to reach 10,000 by boost. Japan Air 752, report speed.
0: Japan 752, speed 210 knots.
1: Japan Air 752, Rotana, turn left heading 270, reduce speed to maintain 210 knots.
0: Japan 752, left heading 270, maintain speed 210 knots.
1: Islandico 058, now fly heading 290, vector 2, final approach course. This one main stand 7000.
4: 7000 heading 290 to final approach course for Mexico 05.

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0: Thai 640, Pan Lettering 030.
3: Lettering 030, Thai 640.
4: Approach, good morning, Kilometer 1079 and descending flight level 150 is possible.
0: Kilometer 1079, Tokyo approach, Express Yankee, runway 160 left approach, 3RWS1, Polish arrival, maintain flight level 150.
4: Descend flight level 150, Express Yankee, 160 left, swamp golf arrival, Lot 1079.
0: Thai 640, Pan Lettering 360.
3: Heading 360, Thai 640.
0: All station for your approach, wind shear alert, runway 16 right arrival, wind shear alert, 20 knots, loss 1 mile 5 knots. Runway 16 left arrival, wind shear alert, 20 knots, loss 1 mile 5 knots. Japan 752, contact 東京レーダー 120.2.
2: Japan 752, 1202.
0: Aeromexico 058, Islam maintain 6000, release field 2, 190 knots.
1: 190 knots and 6000 on Mexico 058.
0: Thai 640, Pan Lettering 2900.
3: Lettering 2900, Thai 640.
0: Loss 1079, Lieutenant maintain 11000, Narita KNH 2945.
4: 11000 on KNH 2945, Lot 1079.
0: Thai 640, Reduce Field 2190 knots.
3: Speed 190 on Thai 640.
0: All stations, Tokyo approach, runway 16 right arrival, wind shear alert, 20 knots, loss 1 mile final. Runway 16 left arrival, wind shear alert, 20 knots, loss 1 mile final.
5: Tokyo approach, morning, Cathay 524,
0: descend from 6402. Thai position, Cathay 524, Tokyo approach, runway 16 left, clear the via route, golf arrival, internal maintain arrival, 150.
5: So when I 16 left, set by the retest golf, and it's on 1-5 there, Cathay 5-6. Cathay
0: 058,
1: Natan, right heading 290. Right heading 290 here, Mexico 050.
0: 0.2,
1: Mexico 058, Matane.
0: Lot 1079, release field 2230
4: knots. Confirm flight level 230.
0: Lot 1079, release field 2230
4: knots. Speed 230 knots, Lot 1079.
0: Thai 640, contact Tokyo radar 1209.
3: Tokyo radar 12, short support 2, Thai 640.
0: Orange Liner 28, Recreant Expression, descend to reach 10,000 by Koppen.
3: 10,000 by Koppen, confirm no restrictions, no speed restrictions to Koppen.
0: Orange Liner 28, no reduce speed to 230.
3: Roger, reduce to 230 and descend to reach 10,000 by Koppen, Orange Liner 28, thank you.
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1: Japan Airlines 4, NASA heading 360, Vector 2, final approach course, reduce speed 2230 knots.
2: Heading 360, reduce speed 230 knots, Japan Airlines 4.

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0: Cathay 5-3-4, ground heading 360, vector 2, final approach course, internal maintain 6000.
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0: 2 8 turn,
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0: that your approach is the type 2. 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
1: JP52 Tokyo Approach Radar Runway 1. Flight SXRS Yankee Runway 1. Flight Approach. Clear via Ruta for the Star Arrival. 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
1: Lot 1079, turn left,
2: please. Please maintain 3000. Lot
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2: Orange liner 28, reduce speed
1: 2170. 170,
0: orange liner 28. JP52, cleared direct, Vina. JP52, request direct, to Vina.
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1: Left 190, clear ILS, Yankee 16 left approach, lot 1079.
0: Orange Liner 28, turn left heading 230.
2: Heading 230, Orange Liner 28.
0: Cathay 524, reduce speed to 170 knots.
2: Speed 170 knots, Cathay 524.
0: Orange Liner 12, turn left heading 330.
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0: It's 1,800, can they fuck?
1: Flight
0: number 123, 300. So 300, Windmill number 2.
1: GP 52, fly heading 360, vector 2, climb and approach course, descend 6,000.
0: Fly heading 360, descend 6,000, GP 52.
1: Cathay 524,
0: turn left heading 190, runway 16 left approach. Cathay 190, clear to our left Yankee 16 left approach, Cathay 524.

0: question was, good morning. Sir, it is for descent level 2405.
1: Good day, it is for the approach. Expect that is Yankee, runway 16 left approach, baby, Rutas, Golf arrival.
0: Rutas, Golf, and IFC, runway 16 left arrival.
1: Good day, 884, stick the edge rep to Vina, disarming 10 level 150.
0: Alright, Vina, level 150, and Vina, level 160, runway 16 right, good day, Paul.
1: Good day, it is for unless safety over with a reason, take runway 160. 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

0: Tugu Kosmin, I'm 310. 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
1: 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Expect Iris Yankee, runway 16, rest approach, gravy, route, course, arrival.
0: Request runway 16, due to performance, Vietnam 310.
1: Vietnam 310, Raja, for your performance, expect Iris Yankee, runway 16, light approach, gravy, route, course, arrival.
0: Expect IOS Yankee runway 16 arrival and Rusta Golf arrival in F310.
1: Vietnam 310, recreate West Covina, disarmament Harbor 150.
0: Declare to Venus and descent 150 Vietnam 310.
1: Delta 884, recreate West Covina, Bravo, Oscar, Tango Hotel. All systems of the approach, runway 16 right, arrival, wind shear, 2 degrees, not lost, 1 mile final. Runway 16 left, final, wind shear, 2 degrees, not lost, over the runway. And per report, wind shear on runway 16 left, 25 not lost, below 500 feet, reported by Airbus 320, 2 minutes ago. 40.404, recreate vector Gemini, contact Tokyo radar 120.202.
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0: All stations still cancel, to runway 16 right arrival, wind shear at 23 knots loss, 1 mile final. Runway 16 left arrival, wind shear at 23 knots loss, over the runway.
2: Tokyo approach, Malaysia, it is TV, Ohio, Gazimax, for extension of 240.
0: Ohio, Gazimax, Malaysia, 88, Tokyo approach, expect IRC Yankee, runway 16 left approach, ready, Aruta, Golf arrival.
2: Cleared for the Ruta Golf arrival, I left 16 left, correct, 16 left and Yankee, and this one is for the mission ready.
0: Malaysia 88, declared back to Venus, descending 10 Harbor 150.
2: Back to Venus and descend over 150, Malaysia 80.
0: All stations to the approach, runway 16 left arrival, wind shear at 23 knots lost, 3 miles on final. Runway 16 right arrival, wind shear at 20 knots lost over the runway. And the latest information is 0, Narita, unit 2944, unit 2944. Suda 884, discernment 10-1000.
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0: Hostesses Tokyo approach runway 16 left, arrival wind alert 23 knots lost, 3 mile final, runway 16 right, wind shear alert 20 knots lost, over the runway。
1: Tokyo approach runway 6720, leading 295, descend 240 mile mama, senior wing momentum Juliet, request runway 16 right due to performance。
0: Japan Air 6720 Tokyo Approach Performance Copy Expect RS Yankee Runway 16 Right Approach Clear via Rutas Golf Arrival
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0: Tokyo Pressure, good morning. It's been 82, information at the load is standing at Tokyo Mama, Tonga 243.
1: Business 8-2-2, Tokyo Approach, expect Alif Yankee, runway 16 left approach, gravy, Rutas, Golf, Arrival.
0: Rutas, Golf, Arrival, Alif Yankee, runway 16 left, 82.
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1: Malaysian Airlines, declare direct to booth, determine 10-10,000.
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1: WestJet 822, declare direct to Venus, determine 10-15,000.
0: Level 150, check for students, is there
1: All stations of the approach, runway 16 left arrival, wind shear at 23 knots left, 2 mile final. Runway 16 right arrival, wind shear at 23 knots left, 2 mile final. Vietnam 310, descending 10-10,000.
4: Descending 10-10,000, Vietnam 310.
1: Scooter 884, clear direct of Castillo.
2: Castillo.

All stations will be approached runway 16 right arrival, wind shear at 21 knots, 2 mile final. Also runway 16 left arrival, wind shear at 21 knots, 1 mile final.

0: Scooter 884 lift edge vector Gemini disarming 6000.
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2: Disarming 7000 Vietnam 310.
0: All systems will approach runway 16 right arrival, wind shear alert 21 knots lost 2 mile final. Runway 16 left arrival, wind shear alert 21 knots lost 1 mile final.

Also, Tango Kia approach runway 16 to left arrival, wind shear at 24 knots, lost 2 mile final. Runway 16 to right arrival, wind shear at 24 knots, lost 2 mile final.

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1: The response mission fast, express wing 600, reach the edge of X2 booth, determine 10 10,000. Bohemia 606, Tokyo approach, expect Iris Yankee, runway 16 left approach, Gravy, Aruta, Polis, arrival.
2: For the ILS Yankee approach, runway 16 left, Rutas, call for arrival, Bohemia 606.
1: Bohemia 606, affirm, and the recreation back to Venus, determine 10 Harbo 150.
2: Red Eye to Venus, descend 51150, Bohemia 606.
1: Vetam 310, recreation back to Gemini, determine 10 6000.
3: Correct, remain in descent, maintain 6000 Vendam 310.
1: All systems took approach, runway 16 left arrival, wind shear out, 24 knot loss, 2 mile final. Runway 16 right arrival, wind shear out, 24 knot loss, 2 mile final. Vendam 310, contact Tokyo radar, 120.2.
3: Tokyo radar, 120.2, Vendam 310, goodbye.
1: Operation Airy, Flyhering 360, Vector 2, final approach course, descending 10-8000.
4: Flyhering 360 and descending 8000, Malaysian 80.
1: Japania 6720, descending 10-10000.
5: Descend 10000, Japania 6720.
1: All systems will be approached, runway 16 left arrival, wind shear arrow, 24 knot loss, 2 mile final. Runway 16 right arrival, wind shear arrow, 24 knot loss, 2 mile final.

0: And approach DP 52, information 0, 6000, Helix 050.
1: DP 52, Tokyo approach, Roger, continue present heading, vector 2, final approach code.
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1: 259, Malaysian 88.
0: Japan Air 6720, fly heading 360, vector 2, final approach course.
2: Heading 360, Japan Air 6720.
0: All station switching approach, runway 16 right arrival, wind shear alert 20 knots lost, 2 mile final. Runway 16 left arrival, wind shear alert 20 knots lost, 1 mile final.

0: Tokyo approach Singapore 63 on descent flight level 240 by Mama.
1: Singapore 63 Tokyo approach express at the Yankee now we want express approach ready Ruta Golf arrival.
0: Ruta Golf approach IRS Yankee runway 16 previous runway is number 63.
1: Singapore 63 runway 16 left.
0: Singapore 638 request runway 16 right view performance.
1: Singapore 638 performance copied, expect IRC Yankee runway 16 right approach.
0: Expect IRC Yankee runway 16 right Singapore 638.
1: Japan Air 6720 RF heading 340 determine 10-8000.
2: Heading 340-8000 Japan Air 6720.
1: Budget 8222, right heading 010, vector 2, final approach 4, determine 10-6000.
3: Heading 010, determine 10-6000, via turn 822.
1: Singapore 638, engage back to Venus, determine 10-150.
0: Clear direct Venus, descend flight level 150, Singapore 638.

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1: 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2 2 2 2 2 2 2 2 2 2 2 2 2 2 2 2 2 2 2 2 2 2 2 2 2 2 2 2 2 2 2 2 2 2 2 2 2 2 2 2 2 2 2 2 2 2 2 2 2 2 2 2 2 2 2 2 2 2 2 2 2 2 2 2 2 2 2 2 2 2 2 2 2 2 2 2 2 2 2 2 2 2 2 2 2 2 2 2 2 2 2 2 2 2 2 2 2 2 2 2 2 2 2 2 2 2 2
2: Descend to level 2, descend maintain 7000. Heading 01027 and 7000, SMB 00. 0 Control, visit 932, heading 070, descend for
0: level 240. Visit 932, taxi approach, expect direct Yankee, now we have 6 left approach. Continue present heading, vector to final approach course.
2: PIS, Yankee, runway 16 left, radar vector for final approach course, visit 932.
0: Visit 932, left 4, dark left to right down, disarming 10, level 210.
2: Descent for line level 210, visit 932.
0: All stations on approach, runway 16 right arrival, wind shot at 28 knots, lost 2 mile final, runway 16 left arrival, wind shot at 28 knots, lost 1 mile final.

0: 来到 Bosa, get up 318, make it 6000, follow Vita Bosa, please, one take left.
1: Vietnam 318, Tokyo, approach, second, please.
0: Vietnam 318, maintain 6000 and direct to Bosa.
1: Vietnam 318, verify, expect that is Yankee, runway 16 right, approach.
0: FO, Vietnam 16 right.

Four Seasons Tokyo Pro, runway 16 right, arrival, wind shear at 28 knots left, 2 mile final. Runway 16 left, arrival, wind shear at 28 knots left, 1 mile final.

0: FSM 31 8 flight ring 362 Charlie Delta 2 final approach course runway 16 right.
1: Letter heading 030 elevator for IO more person way 16 right in 318.
0: FSM 31 8 heading 360 Delta 2 final approach course runway 16 right.
1: Heading 360 Vietnam 318.
0: All stations, so approach, runway 16 right, arrival, wind chart.

0: Due to not lost to my final, nave 16 left arrival. Windows are up. Due to not lost 1 mile final. GP52 resume normal speed.
1: Resume normal speed. 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
0: Accessing 600, disarming 10-6000, reduce speed to 210 knots.
1: 6000, new speed 210 knots, accessing 600.
0: Vietnam 318, sound left ring, 300.
2: 3300, Vietnam 318.
0: All stations on the approach, pilot report, wind shear, runway 16 left, final, plus minus 15 knots below 500 feet. Reported by Boeing 787 just now. GP52, contact Tokyo Radar 120.2.
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0: Bohemia 606, right heading 330, vector 2, final approach course, disarming 10-7000.
3: Limiting 230, descent 7000, minus 606.
0: Singapore 638, degree edge vector boost, disarming 10-10000.
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0: Accessing 600, sound left heading 290, use speed 190 knots.
1: Turn left heading 290, speed 190 knots, accessing 600.
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2: Tokyo Uproar, Johnny Bone, HL, is winning by 297, December, 2405, Mama. Incoming, so Mike can reduce the lunch along with 1-2-4-8.
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2: For due to winter here, so reduce the lunch along with 1-2-4-8.
0: Understand, only point 8, right, expect that is Yankee, runway 1-6-4-8, approach, JBR, touch, force, arrival.
2: Here we request go for arrival, expect Islands Long Yankee Long Way 1-2-4-8, approach only point 8, go ahead.
0: Only point 8-0-8, be clear, expect to be announced, determine 10-0-1-5-0.
2: That is to be announced, determine 1-5-0, only point 8-0-8.
0: All systems Tokyo approach, runway 16 left arrival, windshield alert 20 knots lost, 2 mile final. Runway 16 right arrival, windshield alert 20 knots lost, 2 mile final. Bohemia 606, disarm engine 6000.
3: Disarming 6000, minute 606.
4: Approach Vietnam 310, good. Morning, turn left heading 090.
0: Good morning, Vietnam 310, Tokyo. Approach, turn left heading 0620, vector 2, final approach course, runway 16 right.
4: Turn left heading 060, rapid job for IWET, runway 16 right, Vietnam 310.
0: Bohemia 606, reduce speed to 210 knots or less.
3: 210 knots or less, wind is 606.
0: All systems to the approach, runway 16 left arrival, windshield alert 20 knots lost, 2 mile final. Runway 16 right arrival, windshield alert 20 knots lost, 2 mile final. Bohemia 606, contact Tokyo radar 120.2.
3: 1202, Bini 606, Anara.
0: Anara.
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0: Autosystems has the approach runway 16 left arrival, wind shear 20 knots loss 2 mile final. 16 right arrival, wind shear 20 knots loss 2 mile final. Vietnam 310, turn left wing 020.
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0: Vietnam 310, report of speed.
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0: Vietnam 310, radar radio speed 210, not slow です. Contact radar 120, response 2.
1: This speed of 210, contact radar 120, response 2, Vietnam 310, goodbye.
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0: All station, taxi approach, runway 16, right arrival. Wind shear 27 knots, 3 miles final. And runway 16, left arrival. Wind shear 27 knots, 2 miles final. Visit 932, descend maintain 6000.
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0: All station runway 16 right arrival, wind shear 27 knots lost 3 miles final. 16 left arrival, wind shear 27 knots lost 2 miles final.
1: Vietnam 206, just confirm again, descend to Charlo 100.
0: Vietnam 306, 10,000 by Copen.
1: 10,000 by Copen, Vietnam 206.
0: Japan 6720, turn left heading 310.
2: Heading 310, Japan 6720.

0: Tokyo Port Epping 600.
1: Expecting 600, Tokyo approach, confirm, ready for approach.
0: Yeah, ready, Epping 600.
1: Japan 6720, contact radar 120, respond to.
2: 1202, Japan 6720.
1: All station, Tokyo approach, runway 16, right arrival, wind shear 27 knots loss, streamer spinal. And runway 16, left arrival, wind shear 27 knots loss, streamer spinal.XSN 606, fly heading 090, left turn to final approach course, climb out of maintain 6000.
0: Left turn heading 090, climb maintain 6000, improving 600.
1: Holding point 08, descend out of maintain 7000.
3: Set 7000, on its own 808.
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4: Flight direct Copen, descent to reach Copen 10,000, cancel speed restrictions 25060.
0: Aircraft being 600, go around due to unstable airport.
1: Say again?
0: We are going around due to unstable airport due to wind shear.
1: Okay.Extension 600, turn left of heading 320.
0: Selecting 320, appearing 600.
1: All station to the approach, pilot report, wind shear, runway 16, right 16 Romeo, plus 10 knots, minus 20 knots, wheel 400 feet, report is 5787, 4 minutes ago.

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0: All station to the approach runway 165 arrival. Wind shear 20 knots loss 3 miles by now. Runway 16 left arrival. Wind shear 20 knots loss 2 miles by now.

0: Location Tokyo approach runway 16 west to no wind shear, but crosswind 20 knots. Expedition 600 turn left wing 290.
1: Expedition 290 left wing 600.
0: All reports ready turn left wing 300.
2: Left wing 300, only for 808.
0: 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Veteran

On station Tokyo approach runway 16 right arrival. Wind shear 20 knots loss stream is final. And runway 16 left arrival. Wind shear 20 knots loss stream is final.

0: Vietnam 306, we fly heading 340 vector for final and reduce speed 210 knots. Vietnam 306.
1: Inform.

0: Veteran 306, this is another maintain 6000.
1: This is maintain 6000, Vietnam 306.
0: 7506, video speed 210 knots, then this is another maintain 6000.
2: Maintain 6000, 210 knots, 2506.

0: Tokyo Approach, JP 54, good morning. Waiting for on 285 or 200. Osaka, this is running runway 16, right. And this is weather and performance.
1: JP54 Tokyo Approach, good morning. Raja, expect RS Yankee Runway 16, right approach. And clear via Rutas Golf Arrival.
0: Clear via Rutas Golf Arrival, runway 16, right.
1: JP54 and listener maintain for Arbo 150. 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
0: Roger, listener for Arbo 150, information Papa, waiting.
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2: 120.2, 75062.

On station Tokyo Approach, runway 16 right arrival, wind shear 23 knots, 1 mile final. And runway 16 left, wind shear 23 knots over the runway.

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1: Airport 63 Tokyo radar, report ready for approach.
0: Welcome Singapore 638.
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All stations, Tokyo Approach, pilot report, wind shear runway 16 right, plus minus 10 knots, below 400 feet, reported 51767, 3 minutes ago.

0: Please tell me a reason for runway 16 right. English Asia Zero, confirm, do you request runway 16 right? English Asia Zero, approach.
1: Okay, approach Indonesia 880. Confirm any expected wind shear on 16 left and 16 right?
0: 16, now we have only report for runway 16 right. Plus minus 10 knots below 400 feet. Reported by 767 5 minutes ago.
1: Okay, reported only 16 right and then we continue for 16 left. Runway 16 left, Yankee, Indonesia 880.
0: NSA 0, Radar Runway 16 Left and Clear Via Rutas Golf Arrival, Visional Maintain, Bravo 150.
1: Rutas Golf Arrival, Descent Level 150, Indonesia 880.
0: Singapore 68, turn right, make right turn heading 270.
2: Turn right heading 270, Singapore 68.
0: All station, Tokyo Roche, runway 16 left, 16 steamer, arrival, wind shear 23 knots, loss to 1 mile final.

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0: Direct Venus, Indonesia 80.

All station, Tokyo approach, runway 16 left arrival, wind shear 23 knots, lost 1 mile final.

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1: Singapore 6816 right copy and confirm ready for approach now.
0: Affirm Singapore 63.
1: Accept RS Yankee runway 16 right and turn right heading 360. Let's start the final approach course.
0: Turn right heading 360 Singapore 63.
1: All stations to the approach runway 16 left arrival wind shear 23 knots loss 1 mile 5 now. GP54 fly heading 360 vector to final approach course.
2: Vector heading 360 GP54.
1: 5642 thunderstring 340 descend maintain 8000.
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1: Direct Copen, descent 310,000 feet by Copen. That is 880, cancel restriction. That is 880, unable direct Copen due to weather request. Copen, heading for a while.
0: Indonesia is red eclair direct to Venus and descent of maintain 10,000.
1: Venus, descend maintain 10,000, Indonesia 80.

0: Singapore 6-8, this is Singapore 6-8. Singapore 6-8, descend on the main 6000.
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1: 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Now six three.

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1: 7860,
0: all station to get approach pilot report wind shear runway 16 left 16 Lima. Plus 5 knots, minus 10 knots, below 500 feet. Reported by Airbus 320, 1 minute ago. Singapore 68 and right heading 300.
1: Right heading 300, Singapore 68.
0: Expecting 600, further left down heading 300.
1: Epsilon heading 300, everything 600.
0: All stations to the approach wind shear, pilot report wind shear runway 16 right, plus 20 knots, below 700 feet, reported by 787, 4 minutes ago. Singapore 68, did you copy that?
1: Copy Singapore 68.
0: Singapore 68, contact weather 120, response 2.
1: 120, decimal 2, Singapore 68.
0: Expressing 600, listener maintain 6000.
1: And 6000, everything
0: 600. Indonesia 80, fly heading 360, vector 2, final approach course, listener maintain 6000.
1: Heading 360, descend maintain 6000, Indonesia 880.
0: All station Tokyo approach runway 16 right, wind shear 27 knots over the runway.

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1: Accepting 620, confirm request 16, email.
0: Request a which report, accepting 620.
1: Sorry, sir, again.
0: Request which report at runway 16 left, accepting 620.
1: Runway 16 left, wind shear, plus 5 knots, minus 10 knots, below 500 feet. Reported by Airbus 320, 3 minutes ago.
0: Request report again, 16 right, accepting 620.
1: All station to the approach, runway 16 right, wind shear alert, 27 knots lost over the runway. Indonesia, it is slow, reduce speed to 220 knots.
2: Reducing to 220 knots, Indonesia 880.

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1: Expressing 6200, release go through 200
2: north. Be 200 north, FMB 600.
1: Elensa 8800, turn left heading 340, release go through 200 north.
3: Left heading 340, speed 200 knots, Indonesia 880.
1: Only point 04, clear direct of V-dance, speed 4, make 10, flight over 150.
0: Clear direct V-dance, speed 10, over 150, only point 804.
1: Concession confirm, runway 16, left, wind shear alert, 20 knots, lost 2 miles on final.
3: Left heading 300, Indonesia 80.
1: Expressing 600, contact to Tokyo radar 120, left mount 2.
2: Tokyo, FMB 600.
0: Approach to report 804, return heading 050, descending.
1: Only point 04, reserve line heading 050, report clear weather.
0: Heading 050, report clear weather, report 804.
1: Elensa 880, contact to Tokyo radar 120, decimal 2.
3: 120, decimal 2, Indonesia 880.
1: 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All station confirm, wind shear alert, runway 16 left, arrival 24 knots, lost 3 miles on final.

0: Approach early boom 804, you observe the Copen.
1: Only point 04 was the direction of Copen, this will maintain 10,000.
0: Direction Copen, then maintain 10,000, only boom 804.
2: Okay, approach I will maintain 30 good morning, monitoring 05022, weather maintain 12230.
1: Type 8830 to catch approach, expect S Yankee, runway 16 left approach, clear with us, goal for right now.
2: Yeah. Expect S Yankee, runway 16 left, second right, type 8830.
1: Lutas, golf, arrival.
2: Sun golf, arrival, type 8830.
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1: Onipoint04, what?
0: Onipoint04, this runway inspection will be made. So you are runway 16 right, expect as Yankee runway 16 right approach.
1: Expect as Yankee runway 16 right approach.

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1: Flying heading 360, report vector call.
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0: 3-0, we are about to cross Copenhagen at 1,000 feet.
1: Flyway Delta 8830, flying heading 360, vector 35M, road course, please maintain 6,000.
0: Heading 360, report, maintain 6,000, flyway Delta 830.
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0: Tokyo Bus Indonesia 880, maintaining 4,000 feet, proceeding to Bosma.
1: Eastern 880, Tokyo approach climb 10, 5,000.
0: Climb and maintain 5,000, Indonesia 880.

0: Indonesia 880, Pirate Windsor experiencing at on final 100 feet.
1: Offbound Indonesia 400 feet.
0: 100 feet on final.
1: 100 feet, copy.
0: And indicated wind speed is 220 knots. 220 degrees, 50 knots.
1: Taipei
2: 280
1: knots,
2: degrees
1: Celsius,
2: 200 knots, 200 knots, 230 knots, 830 knots.
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2: Okay, Tokyo, Indonesia 880, any reported better for runway 16, right?
0: No report now. So runway 16 right high left on final plus minus 10 knots below 203 feet, reported by Boeing 7847 10 minutes ago.
2: Okay, and then after we are landing, after we are make ground, any windshield report on the traffic behind?
0: No pilot. Oh, no pilot at runway 16 left now.
2: Roger, copy that. Indonesia 880. Request the wind condition present time at the 16 left.
0: 160 degrees, 160 knots. The runway 160 right 220 degrees, 10 knots. Taipei 8230, left heading 290. Left heading 290, 0 Taipei 8230.
2: Indonesia 880, we request to approach runway 16, right?
0: Indonesia 880, runway heading 290, vector to IS Yankee, runway 16, right final approach course, climbing 10, 6,000.
2: Okay, climbing to 6,000, and then second wind, second heading?
0: Heading to 290.
2: 290, okay. Okay.
1: Indonesia 880, confirm left turn or right turn? Heading 230.
0: Left turn.
1: Left turn, heading 230, Indonesia 880, climb 6,000 feet.
0: Indonesia 880, turn left heading 290.
1: Left turn, heading 290, climb 6,000 feet, Indonesia 880.
0: Taipei 8830, contact Tokyo radar 120.2.
3: Tokyo radar 120.2, Taipei 8830.

0: Tokyo Brunei 6905, good morning. Please enter flight level 240 on heading of 065.
1: Please stand for a second.
0: Tokyo Brunei 6905, good morning. I'm heading of 065, descending flight level 240 from 013.
1: Brunei 6905, Tokyo Capital 666 Yankee, runway 16 left approach, prepare route of Golf Arrival.
0: Runway 16 right,
1: Brunei 6905, runway 16 to Dima.
0: Runway 16 Dima, Brunei
1: 6905, and Brunei 6905 is available. Brunei 6905, confirm due to
0: weather
1: conditions. Brunei 6905, Brunei 6905, you are runway 16 right, expect size Yankee, runway 16 right approach, prepare route of Golf Arrival.
0: Runway 16 right, Brunei 6905,
1: Brunei 6905, this will maintain flight 2200, report accept direct to Copen.

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0: 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Thank you, Brunei 695, turn left heading 010. 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
1: Heading 010
0: and this is Bravo 150, Brunei 695. All station Tokyo approach, runway 16 left, wind shear alert, 22 north cross, over the runway. Also runway 16 right, wind shear alert, 22 north cross, over the runway. Indonesia 880, contact Tokyo Radar 120, this one is 2.
2: 120, this one is 2, Indonesia 880.

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0: From both arrival and dispatch team, Yankee, the 165, all 25. Thank you.
1: Australian 25, Mission Tango, Narita Kinesh 2944, cross grip at trouble 150.
0: 2944, the Kinesh, and clear flight level 150, 25.
1: Kinesh 2944.
0: Okay, 2944, or 25, anything to read, flight level 150.
1: Thank you. Brunei 695, turn left lane 350, descend maintain 10,000.
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1: Orientation 230 Tokyo approach. Inspector is Yankee runway 1 left approach. It's from main 10 from 150. Operation Orientation 230 Harbor direct open.Orientation 230, Roger. This time resume navigation direct to boost, then clear via route of golf arrival.
0: Direct to boost, then clear via route of golf arrival.

0: Tokyo FedEx 5608, final 280, descending 240, request heading 075 for weather.
1: FedEx 5608, Tokyo approach, Roger, flying 075, and expect ILS Yankee runway 16 left approach.
0: ILS Yankee 16 left approach, heading 075, FedEx 5608.
1: Austrian 25 riding 200 Vector to final approach course, determined in 7000.
2: Heading 200 Vector to final approach course, heading to 7000. Austrian
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1: 150, Narita Kinesh 2944, emission tango.
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0: All station Tokyo approach 成田行き2743Green Lake 6-7-5, turn left in 340, descending to 6,000.
1: Turn left heading 340, descending to 6,000, Green Lake 6-7-5.
2: Okay, for 10 Lotus Fish, 50 heavy, standing flight level 150 via Green, and secure runway 1-2-5-0.
0: Yankee 50 Tokyo Bridge, Roger, for your performance, expect ILS Yankee runway 1-2-right approach.
2: ILS Yankee 1-2-right approach to pitch 50, thank you.
0: All station Tokyo approach, runway 1-6 left arrival, wind show alert 22 north road, 3 mile final, and runway 1-6 right arrival, wind show alert also 22 north road, 3 mile final. Turkish 50, clear via swamp, golf arrival, maintain level 150.
2: Maintain level 150 swamp 1 golf arrival to pitch.

0: 50.
1: All station Tokyo approach runway 16 left arrival wind shore at 22 north cross 35 final. Runway 16 right arrival wind shore at also 22 north cross 35 final.Australian 25 turn left heading 180.
2: Heading 180, this is us.
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1: Brunei 695, contact Tokyo radar 120, decimal 2.
3: Okay, radar 120, decimal 2, Brunei 695, thank you, good day.
0: British 5608, we could come back on course.
1: British 5608, roger, turn left heading 030.
0: Left 030, British 5608.
1: Oriental 230 traffic, you are 10 o'clock, 15 miles, plus 1, 8,000, 900 km, 1, 2,000, Airbus 320, your company.
4: Lucky now, Australia
1: 230. Turkish 50, this is from maintain 11,000.
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0: But if I throw it, can you go dress or open or boot?
1: Stand by. But if I could clear away, says, can we go direct to Gotti?
0: But if I throw it, this time it's left heading good, 020 Vector to final approach call.
1: Okay, heading 020 Vector for final, FedEx 568.
0: Orange 230, this time maintain 10,000.
2: And 10,000, Orange 230.
0: Australian 25, turn right heading 200, this time maintain 6,000.
3: Heading 200, descending 6,000, 6,000.
0: All station Tokyo approach, runway 16 left arrival, wind shadow 20 north, 2 mile final.

0: All 3 and 2, find turn right, heading 230.
1: Make 230, set to back.
0: Wind shear at 416 to left is 20 knots across to my final.

0: All station Tokyo approach runway 16 left Lima approach wind shear up 20 knots loss 2 mile final. Austrian 25 contact Tokyo radar 120.2.
1: 120.2.
0: All antenna 230 firing 340 vector to final approach loss. Determine 6000.
2: Lightning 340 descend 6000 to Lightning 230.

0: Tokyo Bridge. Can you repeat advice information about Vinci Air, Turkish 50?
1: Turkish 50, now once left arrival window shear allowed, 20 knots cross, 2 mile final.
0: Thank you, Turkish 50.
1: Turkish 50, now descend and maintain 9000, no restriction on start.
0: Descend and maintain 9000, no restriction on start, Turkish 50.
1: All station Tokyo approach, parallel ILS proceed to runway 16, left and right, I need to break.
2: That's prophetic, 5608. Are you saying a 20 knot loss, 2 mile final?
1: FedEx 5 straight, that's right, 41 to left. Orange line 230, turn left and in 300.
3: 300 on again, 50.
1: Turkish 50, fly heading 200 vector to final approach course, maintain 900,000.
0: Maintain, correction, heading 200 with 900,000, Turkish 50.

0: Approach, good morning, monitor 872, descending flight level 240, parking 6016, and on a heading of 040 due to weather.
1: Good morning, monitor 872, Tokyo approach radar. Expect ILS Yankee runway 1, left approach.
0: ILS Yankee 16 left approach, monitor 872.
1: Monitor 872, and how many miles do you need heading 040?
0: We are set weather, monitor 872.
1: Mind 872 Russia, now turn left heading 360 vector to Copan.
0: Heading 360 vector for Copan, Malindo 872.
1: Mind 872 resume on navigation vector Copan and clear via Delta Golf arrival.
0: Drive to Copan and set for the Lutas Golf arrival, Malindo 872.
1: All station Tokyo approach, wind information, surface wind for one right is 220 degrees, 14 knots, and runway 1 left, surface wind is 220 degrees, 24 knots.

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3: 100, Orient 230.
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2: Contact 120, decimal 2, with heading 260, Turkish 50.
0: Marine 720, decimal 10, 150.
4: Decimal 150, Marine 820.

0: Approach, good morning, around 392.8 Goody, descending to reach level 150 by Goody Ping 162 with uniform.
1: Good morning, around 392 Tokyo Approach, clear to be a swamp, go for arrival. Expect Alex Yankee, runway 16 to the left, approach.
0: Okay, clear swamp, go for arrival, expect Alex Yankee, 16 left, approach, around 392.
1: Around 392, flying 200, Vector 2, final approach course, this runway intense 7000.
0: Fly heading 200, descend 7000, around 392.
1: FedEx 568, turn left lane 330.
2: Left 330, FedEx 568.

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0: approach today, Cyclone 60 heavy, descending 150. Good.
1: Good morning, Cyclone 60 Tokyo approach. Previous ramp, good for about. Special alert Yankee, runway 16 left approach.
0: 16 left Yankee, and prompt go approach, Cyclone 60.

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1: Information Uniform aboard, 2993 passing, 80,500.
0: Space 1601 Kines 2943.
1: 2943.
0: Space 1601 cross grip at level 150.
1: Maintain 150.
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1: Direct Swamp, descending 7000, please, Swamp, picture.

0: Good morning, Tokyo 115 and Tokyo Approach. Clear the BS1 to Golf Arrival, runway 16 left.
1: Clear the BS1 to Golf Arrival, runway 16 left, Tokyo 115.
0: Tokyo 115, cross grip at level 150.
1: Cross grip at level 150, Tokyo 115.

0: Please one 605 heading 200 vector to final approach course. 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
1: Heading 200 vectors for final approach course. Maintaining 7000. Please one 60.

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1: Say again, Marine 272.
0: Marine 272, Roger, flying 340, Victor 25 in Portugal, maintain 10 Delta.
1: Heading on 340 for Victor, and maintain 10,000, Marine 272.
0: Please 160, turn right heading 210.
2: Right heading 210, please 160. Do you have any track miles for us?
0: As a bike. Please 160, expect a 40 track miles from that down.
2: Thank you.
0: Airline 392, contact Tokyo radar 120.2.
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2: AB 307東京アプローチです Expect RS Yankee Runway 16 left approach
1: Expect RS Yankee Runway 16 left AB 347 307
2: AB 307 How many miles do you need heading 010?
1: Expect another 20 miles AB 307
2: AP 307 copy and report accept right turn.
1: Report accept right turn, AP 307.
2: This was 0, contact Tokyo radar
1: 120.2.
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1: switch 160, goodbye.
2: Well, future 1151, digital maintain 11,000.
3: Digital maintain 1,000, future 1051.
2: Marindo 872, turn left heading 320.
1: Heading 320, Marindo 872.
4: Tokyo approach 3, Abdan 164, descending climate 150, information uniform.
2: Abdan 164, Tokyo approach, clear the swamp, golf arrival, runway 16 left.
4: Clear the swamp, golf arrival, runway 16 left, Abdan 164.
2: Abdan 164, cross grip at 150.
4: Cross grip at climate 150, Abdan 164.

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0: Malindo 872, contact Tokyo radar, 120, this for the series.
1: 1202, Malindo 872.
2: Tokyo approach, Japan Air 3082, maintain pressure 240, information inform.
0: Japanese Fleet Light 2, Tokyo approach, clear via Lutas, Golf Arrival, runway 16 です。
2: Lutas, Golf Arrival, runway 16 です。Japan 3082.

0: Tokyo Approach, good morning, it's a 605, Meitei 5150, Jack Kuri, this Yankee.
1: It's a 605 Tokyo Approach, clear via swamp, Golf Rival, expect Alice Yankee, runway 16, left approach.
0: Tokyo Golf Rival, expect Alice Yankee, runway 16, left approach, it's a 605.
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1: Please, please add the ship profile, mention uniform is correct. 成田県立2943.
2: Okay, uniform 2943, you said the ship profile.
1: Airplane 164, flight heading 180, vector 2, final approach call, system maintain 7000.
3: Flight heading 180, descending 7000, Airplane 164.
1: Japanese 332, system maintain from 150.
4: System maintain from 150, Japan 332.
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0: All station Tokyo approach, fire report, wind shear for runway 16 left, at 500 feet, plus 20 knots, reported by Airbus C-20, 1 minute ago. Airbus 307, this is Ramayin 10, 10,000.
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